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0: Queen. It's Jim Jefferies. Number one movie in the country right now, Scary Movie. Yeah, top movie at the box office. Highest ever for a horror movie parody series. I can't think of any other horror movie parody series other than Scary Movie. Anyway, 72% of the audience was from the 18 to 34 demographic. So younger folks out enjoying Scary Movie. But that's all about to end, I would say, because Disclosure Day, the highly anticipated Steven Spielberg movie, which is a stealth sequel to Close Encounters. That's going to be one of the big summer blockbusters, don't you think? People are calling it Spielberg's ever. Opening tomorrow, Disclosure Day.
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2: 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Jerry Hinkle here for Thursday night, bike night. It's Thursday. Get on over to Chrissy's Wits End because we're having a great time. People are here. There's food. There's drinks. There's fun. There's music. There's good times. And that's what we're all about. Get on over here because we're going to be pulling out four qualifiers tonight. And those qualifiers will go on to the finale October 1st at Landmark of Taylorville. And one person is going to go home with that 2026 brand new Harley Davidson Heritage Classic. It's a beautiful bike. It's here. Come take a look at it. Right now, I'm with Angie from Chrissy's Wits End. She's going to talk to us about some of the things going on that you've got.
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0: Service has issued tornado watch number 318, effective until 1 a.m. Friday. This watch includes the following counties in Illinois, Christian and Macon. Remember, a tornado watch means the conditions are favorable for the development of severe weather, including tornadoes, large hail and damaging winds, in and close to the watch area. While severe weather may not be imminent, persons should remain alert for rapidly changing weather conditions and listen for later statements and possible warnings. 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
2: From the 106.7 The Fox Weather Center, Friday will be sunny with a high near 80, with west wind 5 to 8 miles per hour. Overnight lows around 61. Saturday brings increasing clouds, high near 82, and south wind up to 13 miles per hour, gusting to 20. Showers and a possible thunderstorm arrive Saturday night with an 80% chance of rain. 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

0: The timeless sounds of James Marshall Hendrix. Purple Haze, you know, he's a huge influence on so many guitar players, Jimi Hendrix, including the late, great Stevie Ray, who's on the way.
1: 106.7 The Fox, 105.1 Jack FM, Jerry Hinkle here. Thursday night means bike night. Unfortunately, the weather is not cooperating very well. We did have a great bike night here at Chrissy's Wits End. We got our four qualifiers in enough time before the weather started really getting worse. If you're out and about, be careful, be safe, as this weather is passing through. Once again, we want to thank you for tuning in for Bike Night and coming out. If you had a chance to make it out, be safe on the roadways as you travel. We want to thank all of our sponsors, Landmark, Chevy, Buick, GMC of Taylorville, Kozire Harley-Davidson, Oakwood Screen Printing, Romantics, Soy City Vape, Apex Wraps, Dell's Popcorn Shop, At Your Service Roofing, Precision Recovery, and Farmers Insurance, the Casey Graham Agency. Don't forget, those qualifiers will go on to the finale that's going to be at Landmark of Taylorville on October 1st. If you are a qualifier and you make it all the way there, and you have to be present there to win, if they pull your name and you're that winning qualifier, you will get that 2026 brand new Harley-Davidson Heritage Classic. It's a beautiful bike. I'll have photos posted online tomorrow. 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Once again, thanks for listening. 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
5: Good evening, Central Illinois. I'm Jacob Thome with your evening weather update. It was another hot and humid day across the region, with heat index values approaching 100 degrees this afternoon. Attention now turns to a severe weather threat expected later this evening. As of 4 p.m., a tornado watch is currently in effect for counties to our north and west. Macon and Christian counties are not currently included, but that certainly could change as storms continue to develop to our west. The greatest threats tonight appear to be damaging winds, large hail, and heavy rainfall, with a few tornadoes possible. Storms are expected between 6 and 10 p.m. Stay weather aware and have multiple ways to receive warnings. This has been your evening weather update.
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0: And that's what we usually have. We had it at Christie's Wits End tonight, but the weather is not cooperating with us, so we had to wrap up a bit early. Once again, if you have a chance to step out and get on out to Christie's Wits End, they have buffet Tuesday, Wednesday, Thursday from 11 to 2 and 4 to 8 p.m. They have breakfast all day long. Their hours through the week are 6 to 9, Sundays are 6 to 8, and they have daily specials, and on Sunday their brunch runs from 11 to 2. Get on out, great food, great times, good people. Had a great night tonight while it lasted. We have qualifiers in for tonight. If you don't have a chance to get out here to qualify at one of the bike nights, you can always stop in at Kozire Harley-Davidson dealership or at Landmark Chevy Buick GMC of Taylorville and sign up there. They pull two winners each place each week that adds into the pile of all of our qualifiers. And then at the very end, the finale, the October 1st at Landmark of Taylorville at the dealership, one of the qualifiers is going to get their name pulled, and they're going to get that brand new 2026 Harley-Davidson Heritage Classic. So if you don't have a chance to get out to a bike night and sign up, you can try to sign up at one of the dealerships by all means. Also, don't forget that whenever you're at one of the remotes, Kozire Harley-Davidson has an app that you can get on your phone, and you can check in and get points with Kozire Harley-Davidson and the Harley-Davidson company. So by all means, hopefully we'll see you next week. Next week we are at Jen's Beer Den in Decatur. Don't miss out. We're going to have more qualifiers, more winners, and we also usually have some giveaways and some wins for other prizes as well. Hopefully we'll see you there. Once again, thank you to our sponsors, Landmark Chevy, Buick GMC of Taylorville, Kozire Harley-Davidson, Oakwood Screen Printing, Romantics, Soy City Vape, Apex Wraps, Dell's Popcorn Shop, At Your Service Roofing, Precision Recovery, and Farmers Insurance, the Casey Graham Agency. Once again, Jerry Hinkle, thanks for listening, and be sure to try to get to the next bike night, and I'll see you there. 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
1: News. I'm Tom Regani. President Trump, speaking to reporters in the Oval Office today, announcing the U.S. and Iran have come to a great settlement, a deal to end the war in Iran, and it's being finalized.
2: They will not only not have, they will not purchase, develop in any way, any shape, in any way, shape, or form, a nuclear weapon. They will not have a nuclear weapon.
1: The U.S. blockade on the Strait of Hormuz will immediately be lifted when the documents are signed, possibly this weekend, Trump says, in Europe. A federal judge has blocked the Republican Texas Attorney General from suing a Democratic fundraising platform.
3: Massachusetts federal judge Richard Stearns has ruled that Texas Attorney General Ken Paxton's lawsuit against Act Blue was filed in April in retaliation for fundraising on behalf of his Democratic Senate opponent, James Tallarico. Paxton noted his office began investigating Act Blue 3 years ago.
1: That's Fox's Jessica Rosenthal. 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
1: Now everybody, have you heard?

0: Spirits in the Material World was on an album called Ghost in the Machine, something nebulous going on with the police. It's Tim Jeffries. In science news, NASA has revealed the crew for its Artemis 3 mission. Next step in the space agency's plan to eventually land astronauts on the moon, NASA's Randy Breznik, Frank Rubio, and Andre Douglas will be joined by European Space Agency Luca Parmitano. They don't fly to the moon and land on the surface. Instead, they'll orbit the Earth. But they'll be practicing docking their Orion space capsule with two lunar landers, which is still pretty exciting.
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5: From the 106.7 the Fox Weather Center, Friday will be sunny with a high near 80. Saturday will see increasing clouds and a high near 82. Showers and a possible thunderstorm arrive Saturday night with an 80% chance of rain. For the latest news, weather, and community info, visit DecaturRadio.com.
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8: The Decatur Police Department is requesting the public's assistance in solving this week's Crime of the Week. On May 15, 2026, at approximately 5 a.m., two white male suspects entered a business located in the 2900 block of North Main Street after prying open a door to gain entry. One suspect was described as wearing a black face mask, while the second suspect was described as having a large nose and wearing a dark-colored baseball-style hat. Surveillance video showed the suspects briefly inside the business before the power to the building went out. The suspects stole an ATM from the business and caused additional property damage during the incident. Photos of the suspects can be viewed on the Crime Stoppers website. Anyone with information regarding this incident is encouraged to contact the Decatur Police Department Criminal Investigations Division at 217-424-2734 or submit a tip anonymously through Crime Stoppers at 217-423-TIPS.
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0: died and you just stood there. I died and you watched. I died and you walked by and said, no, I'm dead.
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0: David Lee Roth playing Fort Wayne, Indiana. It's about 3 hours from his hometown of Newcastle, Indiana. Yeah, that's where Roth spent much of his time as a youth. His family moved to California when he was in his teens, and, well, the rest is rock and roll history. Long set of rock and roll on the way. Let's keep it going with The Clash next.
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11: Good evening, Central Illinois. I'm Jacob Thome with your evening weather update. It was another hot and humid day across the region, with heat index values approaching 100 degrees this afternoon. Attention now turns to a severe weather threat expected later this evening. As of 4 p.m., a tornado watch is currently in effect for counties to our north and west. Macon and Christian counties are not currently included, but that certainly could change as storms continue to develop to our west. The greatest threats tonight appear to be damaging winds, large hail, and heavy rainfall, with a few tornadoes possible. Storms are expected between 6 and 10 p.m. Stay weather aware and have multiple ways to receive warnings. This has been your evening weather update.
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0: point of no return from Kansas. It's Tim Jeffries, and here's something you don't often hear. Alligator on the loose in Indiana after escaping from a man who puts on animal shows at schools and other venues across the state. The reptile was part of Mark's Ark Animal Show, and he confirmed the small alligator named Irwin escaped and added that the 2-foot gator does not pose a threat to humans. But resident Susan McNow disagrees. I think it could take some fingers off. I think it could do a lot of damage to my grandson. Spoken like a true person from Indiana. And I can say that because half my family is from Indiana.
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2: From the 106.7, the Fox Weather Center. Friday will be sunny with a high near 80. Saturday sees increasing clouds and a high near 82, followed by showers and possible thunderstorms Saturday night. Low around 64 with an 80% chance of rain. New rainfall amounts between a quarter and half an inch possible. For the latest news, weather, and community info, visit DecaturRadio.com.
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0: Doobie Brothers getting ready to hit the road with Santana, the Oneness Tour. Both are co-headliners, according to the press release, but it doesn't give specifics as to who goes on first and who closes the show. That tour gets started on June 13th, this Saturday, so we'll find out soon enough, I suppose. Standing by for a little AC/DC next.
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3: The Decatur Police Department is requesting the public's assistance in solving this week's crime of the week. On May 15, 2026, at approximately 5 a.m., two white male suspects entered a business located in the 2900 block of North Main Street after prying open a door to gain entry. One suspect was described as wearing a black face mask, while the second suspect was described as having a large nose and wearing a dark-colored baseball-style hat. Surveillance video showed the suspects briefly inside the business before the power to the building went out. The suspects stole an ATM from the business and caused additional property damage during the incident. Photos of the suspects can be viewed on the Crime Stoppers website. Anyone with information regarding this incident is encouraged to contact the Decatur Police Department Criminal Investigations Division at 217-424-2734 or submit a tip anonymously through Crime Stoppers at 217-423-TIPS.
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5: Good evening, Central Illinois. I'm Jacob Thome with your evening weather update. It was another hot and humid day across the region, with heat index values approaching 100 degrees this afternoon. Attention now turns to a severe weather threat expected later this evening. As of 4 p.m., a tornado watch is currently in effect for counties to our north and west. Macon and Christian counties are not currently included, but that certainly could change as storms continue to develop to our west. The greatest threats tonight appear to be damaging winds, large hail, and heavy rainfall, with a few tornadoes possible. Storms are expected between 6 and 10 p.m. Stay weather aware and have multiple ways to receive warnings. This has been your evening weather update.
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0: You know, they never caught up with Billy Joel and Bobby Sue. So maybe they're living down there in Costa Rica or someplace. It's Tim Jeffries, and I'm ready to kick off another long set with a band that kind of defies definition. They're from the Bay Area. A little rock, a little metal, a little punk, a little funk. They're on the way next.
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1: Rumors spreading around in that Texas town about the shack outside the games. And you know what I'm talking about. Just let me know if you wanna go to that home out on the range. They got a lot of nice girls.

0: ZZ Top, LaGrange. Hey, it's Tim Jeffries. And a story that sounds like a movie plot. A former pilot who worked for Air Canada for nearly 3 decades is facing several charges after police allege he used a fake license to misrepresent his qualifications. After, mind you, flying tens of thousands of passengers on planes he was not legally allowed to captain. He flew approximately 900 domestic and international flights on the forged license, also earning millions of dollars in salary over the course of his career. Like I said, it sounds like a movie script. I wonder if Leonardo DiCaprio is available.
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7: From the 106.7 The Fox Weather Center, Friday will be sunny with a high near 80. Saturday brings increasing clouds and a high near 82. Showers and possible thunderstorms arrive Saturday night with a low near 64. Rain chances 80% with up to half an inch possible. For the latest news, weather and community info, visit DecaturRadio.com.
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0: band that's on the road right now, solo, doing a bunch of festival-type shows. But they'll be teaming up with fellow Chicago rockers, Chicago, for more summer tour dates beginning in July. In the meantime, we got Pink Floyd to kick off another long set.
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8: Good evening, Central Illinois. I'm Jacob Thome with your evening weather update. It was another hot and humid day across the region, with heat index values approaching 100 degrees this afternoon. Attention now turns to a severe weather threat expected later this evening. As of 4 p.m., a tornado watch is currently in effect for counties to our north and west. Macon and Christian counties are not currently included, but that certainly could change as storms continue to develop to our west. The greatest threats tonight appear to be damaging winds, large hail, and heavy rainfall, with a few tornadoes possible. Storms are expected between 6 and 10 p.m. Stay weather aware and have multiple ways to receive warnings. This has been your evening weather update.
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0: Ah, you should have been there. Def Leppard's Phil Collin, in a recent interview, said that their final concert at their latest Las Vegas residency was, quote, probably the best show we've ever done in their career. Isn't that crazy? Singing, the playing, the camaraderie, just fun, having on stage. It was like, whoa, what's happening here? That was his quote. It's your pal, Tim Jeffries, and we're going to kick off another long set with some Eagles next.
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7: The Decatur Police Department is requesting the public's assistance in solving this week's crime of the week. On May 15, 2026, at approximately 5 a.m., two white male suspects entered a business located in the 2900 block of North Main Street after prying open a door to gain entry. One suspect was described as wearing a black face mask, while the second suspect was described as having a large nose and wearing a dark-colored baseball-style hat. Surveillance video showed the suspects briefly inside the business before the power to the building went out. The suspects stole an ATM from the business and caused additional property damage during the incident. Photos of the suspects can be viewed on the Crime Stoppers website. Anyone with information regarding this incident is encouraged to contact the Decatur Police Department Criminal Investigations Division at 217-424-2734 or submit a tip anonymously through Crime Stoppers at 217-423-TIPS.
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0: Ooh, what's your name? Leonard with Mudboy. I love that tune. I always have to ask people their names, and the problem is with me, I have an amazing memory, except for a short-term memory, so someone will tell me their name, and then seconds later, I forget their name, and that's a real bad thing. I have to figure out a way to get my short-term memory back in action. Hey, Boston's coming up. I'll throw on Billy Squire. And David Bowie is next.
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3: From the 106.7 the Fox Weather Center, Friday will be sunny with a high near 79 and a west-northwest wind. The night will be mostly clear with a low around 61. Saturday brings increasing clouds and a 40% chance of showers and thunderstorms afternoon with a high near 82. Showers are likely Saturday night with possible thunderstorms. For the latest news, weather, and community info, visit DecaturRadio.com.
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9: Hi, I'm Jerry Hinkle, and here's what's happening about town. The Wolfstock 2.0 reboot is back Saturday, July the 11th from 10 a.m. to 3 p.m. at the 1912 Barn in Niantic. 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

0: Yeah, your thumb is out. You're going to hitch a ride, Boston, with Mud. David Bowie in that set in Space Oddity. I always get the phone calls. Hey, Mud, can you play Ground Control to Major Tom? Which I think the tune should be called, because we all call it that. But no, it's a Space Oddity, okay? George Thurgood is coming up. I'll throw on Tesla and Rush. They're next.
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7: Good evening, Central Illinois. I'm Jacob Thome with your evening weather update. It was another hot and humid day across the region, with heat index values approaching 100 degrees this afternoon. Attention now turns to a severe weather threat expected later this evening. As of 4 p.m., a tornado watch is currently in effect for counties to our north and west. Macon and Christian counties are not currently included, but that certainly could change as storms continue to develop to our west. The greatest threats tonight appear to be damaging winds, large hail, and heavy rainfall, with a few tornadoes possible. Storms are expected between 6 and 10 p.m. Stay weather aware and have multiple ways to receive warnings. This has been your evening weather update.
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0: Hey, I know Tesla, a love song with Mud. We heard from Rush in that set in the Tale of Tom Sawyer. Rush, they are on their tour right now, their 50-something tour going all the way through April of 2027. Boy, what a show they put on. Way to go, Rush. I'll throw on George Thorogood, Metallica, and BTO, their next two.
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Oh my, wherever I may roam, Metallica with Muddy's BTO, and you ain't seen nothing yet.

0: Yeah. Queen with Mud BTO in that set. You ain't seen nothing yet. No, we have not. 1 week from Sunday, summer officially comes in. It's a dad's day, too. And then shortly thereafter that, you know, America turns 250 years old. Happy birthday, America. We ain't seen nothing yet. Eric Clapton is coming up. Author on Aerosmith and Eddie Money is next.
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2: From the 106.7 The Fox Weather Center, Friday will be sunny with a high near 79. Saturday starts mostly sunny with a chance of showers and thunderstorms by noon. Rain is likely Saturday night with a high near 82. For the latest news, weather, and community info, visit DecaturRadio.com.
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0: Hey, she don't like cocaine. Eric Clapton with Mud. Eric is rocking a tour going all over the world. Only a few shows, like five or six shows or so in the USA. That's it. But he is rocking quite a tour. And boy, he's fantastic in concert. The Scorpions are coming up. Out there on the Cars and Skid Row, they're on deck as well.
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4: Good evening, Central Illinois. Here's your WAND forecast. We're heading into this evening with scattered thunderstorms. Some may go severe with strong gusty winds and large hail. But overnight, we see those taper off and we return to sunshine for the start of our day Thursday. Sunny skies allow us to warm to the low 90s tomorrow afternoon once again. Very hot conditions, all fueling another round of strong, likely severe thunderstorms as we head into tomorrow night. I'm meteorologist Olivia Colon.
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0: Yeah, the Jukebox Hero, Foreigner with Mud. That's what they are, Jukebox Heroes. That's all they have, Jukebox Classics. You can fill an entire jukebox of Foreigner tunes, and it'll be a fine jukebox for sure. 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Supertramp, they're coming up. 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
2: From the 106.7 The Fox Weather Center, Friday will be sunny with a high near 79 and a light west-northwest wind. Saturday brings a chance of showers and thunderstorms after midday, with a high near 82. Showers are likely Saturday night, with possible rainfall up to half an inch. For the latest news, weather, and community info, visit DecaturRadio.com.
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0: Yeah, Supertramp and the Logical Song with the Red Rocker edition of Van Halen in that set. And Dreams always get the question to me, who's better, David Lee Roth or the Red Rocker as lead in Van Halen? Both are. That's the answer, because they needed David to kick off the band, put the showmanship in the band, and Sammy put the real rock in the band. Both, they rock all the way. Van Halen rocks either way, right? Hey, Floyd's coming up. I'll throw on the Foo Fighters, and the Eagles are on deck too.
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3: Good evening, Central Illinois. Here's your WAND forecast. We're heading into this evening with scattered thunderstorms. Some may go severe with strong gusty winds and large hail. But overnight, we see those taper off and we return to sunshine for the start of our day Thursday. Sunny skies allow us to warm to the low 90s tomorrow afternoon once again. Very hot conditions, all fueling another round of strong, likely severe thunderstorms as we head into tomorrow night. I'm meteorologist Olivia Colon.
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0: Yeah, the tale of a rock and roll band, Boston with Mud. That's a fine rocking tune. We heard Led Zeppelin, that Zet, and the Immigrant Song from Led Zepp 3. Go ahead and scream. Find screaming in that one. Your Friday Fun Day is on. Go rock your Friday Fun Day, because 100% it will rock. Hey, the Frankenstein tune is coming up. I'll throw on Bon Jovi, and SRV is next.
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4: From the 106.7 The Fox Weather Center, Friday will be sunny with a high near 79. Saturday brings a chance of afternoon showers and thunderstorms, high near 82. Saturday night sees heavy rain likely, with lows around 64. For the latest news, weather, and community info, visit DecaturRadio.com.
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0: Yow Frankenstein. Edgar Winter with Mud Frankenstein, the best-dressed monster out there with his sport jacket. Hey, check it. Halloween will be here in 141 days, so you can start planning out what you're going to be for Halloween. Aerosmith, they're coming up. I'll throw on the Police. And Brian Adams is on deck as well.
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3: Good evening, Central Illinois. Here's your WAND forecast. We're heading into this evening with scattered thunderstorms. Some may go severe with strong gusty winds and large hail. But overnight, we see those taper off and we return to sunshine for the start of our day Thursday. Sunny skies allow us to warm to the low 90s tomorrow afternoon. Once again, very hot conditions, all fueling another round of strong, likely severe thunderstorms as we head into tomorrow night. I'm meteorologist Olivia Colon.
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5: From the 106.7 The Fox Weather Center. Friday will be sunny with a high near 79 and a west-northwest wind of 5 to 9 miles per hour. Saturday brings a chance of showers and thunderstorms with a high near 82. Rain is likely Saturday night with possible totals up to half an inch. For the latest news, weather, and community info, visit DecaturRadio.com.
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0: Kansas with the iconic Dust in the Wind with Mud. I like Kansas rocking a tour with the Jefferson Starship and the very legendary Deep Purple. Those three bands together rocking a tour. That's quite a tour. For sure, the hat trick of classic rock greatness on tour. Hey, The Who, they're coming up for you. Author on Night Ranger and Cheap Trick, they're on deck too.
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3: Good evening, Central Illinois. Here's your WAND forecast. We're heading into this evening with scattered thunderstorms. Some may go severe with strong gusty winds and large hail. But overnight, we see those taper off and we return to sunshine for the start of our day Thursday. Sunny skies allow us to warm to the low 90s tomorrow afternoon once again. Very hot conditions, all fueling another round of strong, likely severe thunderstorms as we head into tomorrow night. I'm meteorologist Olivia Colon.
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1: I was crazy. So anxious on my first kiss. I did not intend to put a tongue out, and I don't think she did either. But in my mind, we were about 15 feet apart, both closed our eyes, tightened every muscle in our face, and then walked towards each other till they touched.
2: So it was like a duel.
1: My mouth like kissing a tight belly button.
3: Oh, no. Ew.
4: See, now in my mind, sometime before you got on the bus, you put on a condom. That's just in my mind.
2: Put on your tongue.
1: Yeah. I don't know where you.
5: It tastes weird.
1: I think getting arrested for any sort of crime, obviously, this is breaking news. That's embarrassing. At least it should be. Not everybody's embarrassed. Those people are real problems. But you should be embarrassed. Mm-hmm. And insurance fraud, yeah, that'd be embarrassing. This is, I think, the most embarrassing version of insurance fraud I've ever seen. See if you agree.
6: You may remember this shocking video from November when four people were arrested for allegedly faking bear attacks in luxury cars to collect insurance money. Well,
1: okay.
6: No.
1: Faking bear attacks. Oh, my God. This is so ambitious.
2: I don't remember this.
1: This is so ambitious.
2: This is amazing.
1: That's the nicest thing you could say about it. Well, a very ambitious ploy.
2: Well, I mean, they're showing the bear costume that these people dressed up in.
1: Yeah.
2: And it looks pretty good. And even from the...
1: It looks like the bear costume the Utah Jazz mascot wears.
4: I mean... Yeah, I want to see it on...
2: But even... So they show security cam footage of a car being broken into. And I wouldn't have been able to tell that that was a person in a bear costume.
1: No, I wouldn't have either. You're right.
6: In luxury cars to collect insurance money. Well, today
1: It has... The costume is laid out on the floor. And, you know, it's got the arms and, well, the legs.
4: Yeah.
1: But where a human's arms and legs would go. And then they've got those things that are, like, for safety for the claws that they were using to actually shred things up in the car.
4: Yeah.
1: Yeah. Right?
6: Today they appeared in court. KCAL's Joy Benedict shows us what happened.
7: It's security video giving bears a bad name as investigators say someone in a bear costume ransacked multiple cars, the only honey inside. A false insurance claim.
8: You each waive and give up that right and agree that your preliminary hearing would be timely.
7: It's a case
1: you know this brain trust never thought this day would happen.
2: Oh, these are such losers.
7: A case that certainly turned heads in San Bernardino County. And Monday, all four defendants faced a judge for a preliminary hearing.
1: The only way this could be better is if they were wearing a panda bear suit.
4: Like the wrong kind of
1: bear. Yeah, like, well, it's not indigenous here. Zoo escape, man.
2: Well, at least they all dressed up.
4: Yeah, oh yeah, they're looking good for court.
8: Yes, Your Honor.
7: They waived the rights to a speedy hearing.
1: Oh,
7: the
1: boy.
7: Three men and one woman are out on bail. None of them wanted to speak on camera after the court appearance, but we're learning more about this case and the bear necessities of the complaint.
1: According the one guy looks more like a bear when he's out of the costume than he did in it.
7: To court documents, the four individuals from L.A. County claimed a bear destroyed three high-end vehicles at Lake Arrowhead in January of 2024.
2: They couldn't have been their high-end cars, right?
1: It doesn't seem like it.
2: Right?
4: I guess I don't know.
1: You wouldn't make any money.
2: Right. You're out of car and you just get, then you got to make an insurance claim.
1: Yeah. No one makes money off insurance claims.
4: Yeah.
1: Like, that are legit.
2: Yeah.
3: Also, they said destroyed. And yeah, things got messed up, but.
2: There's some scratches.
3: Yeah.
1: This bear has never seen children in a car? Because my car is as destroyed as that.
4: See, the real flaw in their logic here, they did pretty well. I mean, the bear costume looked about as good as a bear costume can look, I suppose. But the fake claws they used, I don't think a lot of bears make scratches that are perfect parallel lines to one another.
1: Especially
4: it's got six of them and they're like perfectly straight lines.
1: Yeah.
4: Yeah.
1: And they're a little close together.
4: Yeah. How would they ever pick up on this that maybe something was weird?
7: A 2010 Rolls-Royce Ghost, a Mercedes G-Wagon, and a 2022 Mercedes-Benz 350.
4: Okay. The State Department of Insurance
7: says the individuals then provided this grainy security video to their insurance providers, Bristol West, Progressive, and State Farm, being reimbursed.
2: Okay, it doesn't look as good as the video rolls on a little bit further.
4: No, it definitely doesn't.
1: Yeah. How did they, this is the most, we're sitting around smoking weed, getting high, coming up with ideas, and no one gets sober enough to say, this is stupid. Right?
2: I bet this is a
1: high plan.
2: I bet they saw a news story where a bear legitimately got locked in a car somehow. You know, you see those videos every now and then. The bear manages to get in the car, destroys it, and then it can't get out. And they probably thought, wait a minute. What if we get a bear costume and we do that? And then they did.
4: But again, like how do they collect the insurance money, though? Like, that's what I'm not too clear on.
1: Very confused by that.
4: You know, I mean, if they're breaking into somebody's Rolls Royce, wouldn't the person who owns the Rolls Royce make the insurance claim and not these four bungling dopes?
1: Like, how they just buy insurance on somebody else's car?
4: Can
2: you do that?
4: I don't know. I mean, I think you typically have
1: maybe the
4: registration.
1: Maybe they explain because it's not working for me.
4: I don't really, get this.
7: Bristol West, Progressive, and State Farm being reimbursed more than $300,000. Their providers became suspicious and alerted the Department of Insurance, which sent the video to California Fish and Wildlife, which then determined this was not a bear, but a human in a bear suit. A suit, investigators say, was
3: imagine
7: later found.
3: Being the first person from Fish and Wildlife to suggest that. Be like, hey, what if that's a guy in a bear suit?
2: I don't want to sound crazy, but
4: I've seen a lot of real bears in real cars on YouTube, and this doesn't, I don't know, strike me as real.
7: Suit, investigators say, was later found in a home of one of the defendants, and all four were arrested and are now working their way through the court process.
2: Is that them, the ones that are walking towards the camera?
1: Yeah, because they're a lot older than you'd think, aren't they?
2: Well, they forgot to move the blurry faces. Were they supposed to be blurred, or are these just innocent bystanders?
3: I think those are innocent bystanders.
4: I'm just blurring the other people in the courtroom, Steve.
1: I don't think they care about blurring the idiots.
2: I was going to say.
4: Yeah, they don't need to blur the faces of the convicted,
1: I'm a little
4: Steve.
1: Disappointed you couldn't put that together.
2: I thought maybe they requested to be blurred out.
1: Why aren't they blurring these people's genitals? What is this, Japanese porno?
4: The blurs are so far away, Steve. How could you possibly?
2: Well, they weren't when they all had their backs facing it.
4: Oh, my gosh.
1: Yeah, they didn't even blur their faces when you couldn't see them.
7: Now working their way through the court process. All four suspects are facing three counts each of insurance fraud, as well as defrauding an insurer. Their next court appearance is scheduled for October the 16th.
2: How, though? How did they make money off of a bear breaking into someone else's car?
1: They probably didn't. That's probably that makes them even more stupid, is all the people's cars. They just got insurance claims.
2: Because I watched the first minute of this yesterday, and I was like, oh, maybe it'll go on to say that they own those cars and they rent them. Like, it's one of those luxury rental car places where you can rent a Rolls Royce for a day for $2,000 or something. But very unclear.
1: It's very strange.
2: Mm-hmm.
1: And also $300,000 in insurance money. So do you think, because they said that one was a Rolls Royce.
4: Mm-hmm. Yeah, that Rolls Royce ghost is no joke, man.
1: But they didn't total it. They tore the seats.
4: Yeah, but those interiors are like all custom. I mean, that's to replace that insurance-wise probably was itself $120,000.
1: Jeez.
9: I've thought about insurance fraud before.
1: Yeah, what did you consider, Kelly?
9: I've watched some shows where people burn their houses down. I love my house, but there have been times where I'm like, am I sad enough to try? You know, that sounds like a lot of money. I got a pretty good umbrella policy, guys.
1: Steve, you might as well save this file just so it's easier to find when the authorities reach out to us.
9: I swear to God, if my house burns down and people start to question it, I'm not actually going to do that. But, you know, there have been some movies here and there. I just watched that Echo Valley thing that I was like, huh. Sounds legit,
1: you say.
4: See, I learned my lesson karma-wise, even having notions of something happening bad with insurance, because I had an old pickup that had a rusty tailgate, and I kept thinking, man, if I just slammed on the brakes and somebody ran into this, then they could fix my tailgate for me. And I would never...
9: And then you did.
4: I would never do that. No, then what happened is I bought a brand new truck, and somebody stopped in front of me, and I had to slam on the brakes, and the person behind me slammed into me and wrecked my brand new truck.
9: And then it was still your fault because you slammed into the person in front of you.
4: No, no, no. I didn't hit the person in front of me. I stopped in time. The person behind me smashed into me.
9: Oh, well, that's so good. They still fixed your truck then.
4: Yeah, but it was a new truck that now had a... It was involved in a serious accident.
9: Yeah.
10: Now, Steve, you told us off the air you've committed insurance fraud three times.
2: Why would you say that?
9: That's how you said you're paying for your kids' college.
10: Yeah.
2: People have gotten in trouble. Was,
10: throw some sticks on the roof and call the company.
2: Okay. This is happening. This is great. This is great. There have been people who have done this exact thing on the radio, and then it turns out they really did do insurance fraud.
10: Well, you didn't.
2: Or tax evasion or something.
10: This is going to be, you know, if it ends up being that you really did after I made that up, that's still your fault.
9: Is that why you're getting so nervous right now?
2: Yep.
9: You're looking pretty guilty over there.
2: Mm-hmm.
10: Steve is not the insurance fraud type.
9: Tiny hands, big fraud.
2: Mm-hmm.
10: What kind of insurance you carry on that grit? Jeep of yours, the Comanche.
2: It's currently uninsured because it hasn't seen the road in months.
4: Steve got it insured for $150,000.
10: Yeah, with Lloyd's of London.
4: I don't know what happened. Bear attack. Bear wrecked the seats. I just put in some of that nice fuzzy leather.
10: Fuzzy leather.
4: Yeah. What is that, Alcantara?
10: More next. It is the Free Beer and Hot Wings Show.
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11: 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Friday will be sunny with a high near 79 and a west-northwest wind of 5 to 9 miles per hour.
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0: Is it?
1: How's the river green?
0: Oh, no. What have we done?
2: Yes. Yeah.
0: It's, I believe, the biggest St. Patrick's Day parade in the country.
3: Sure seems like it.
2: Yeah. Yeah, yeah, I think it is.
0: So, so that didn't stop us, though. Because, again, it's like, at this point, 10:15. I'm like, well, we got 2 hours to kill.
2: Mm-hmm.
0: I bet we can get close to the bean.
2: It's always been my goal.
4: You had parking near the bean?
0: So, well, what I think what my plan was is to just kind of pull up and be like, get out, go. go take pictures. I'll circle around.
2: Yeah.
0: I'll Photoshop myself in later.
2: Right.
0: And so we were doing all right, just kind of moving along. I mean, it was slow moving, obviously. But we got to one point where I was like, all right, I think if we make this turn here, we're going to be like 4 blocks away. This is great. We made that turn, and then it took us an hour and 40 minutes to go 1 block.
4: No way.
0: 1 block. Oh. Like, it was at the point where I was starting to sweat it, because I'm like, I don't know if we're going to get my mom to the airport.
3: Right?
0: Like, it went from, we have so much time, to, I really got to step on it to get to the airport. Because by the time we finally escaped that slow-moving snail's pace traffic, like, it was so slow that Evelyn had to go to the bathroom. So her and my wife got out of the car just in the middle of traffic and walked up to a Dunkin' to try and go in there and go to the bathroom, which did not work. They had police there looking for receipts. You couldn't go in unless you had a receipt.
3: Because they don't want all the people barfing green beer in there.
0: Exactly. Yeah. And in order to stand in line, so I was like, well, why don't you just stand in line and get a donut or a coffee? She's like, yeah, it was like 85 people deep. So we barely got to the the hotel, or got to the airport in time, pulled up like, see you, Mom! Like, threw her bag out the door.
3: Get out, lady.
4: Did you see the bean, though? Did you actually see it?
0: We drove past it.
4: Oh, that sucks. Mm-hmm.
0: We drove past it.
4: That sucks.
0: Yeah, there wasn't quite enough time.
4: Mm-hmm.
0: But I'm not really known for planning when I'm doing vacations and stuff.
2: Mm-hmm.
0: One thing when I'm at work, I'm very organized and everything. But when I'm on vacation,
3: chance to turn off.
0: I don't want to. So, but yeah, when we made that realization of, oh, the river's green. Oh, no. There's so many drunk people.
2: Mm-hmm. That's a bad feeling.
0: That was a very bad feeling.
2: Yeah.
0: But we had a good time nonetheless.
2: Yeah, sounds like it.
0: it was great.
3: Kids love traffic jams.
0: Yeah.
3: In cars.
2: So do dads.
3: Oh, yeah.
2: That's my favorite.
3: Mm-hmm.
2: I never lose my cool.
3: It's practically, it's practically Disneyland.
0: I definitely didn't not say 5 words the whole drive home because I was so on edge.
2: On the bright side, at least you got to drive in the opposite direction 40 minutes to go to O'Hare.
0: Uh-huh. Yeah.
2: That's a pretty drive.
0: Yep. Yeah, there's so...
3: More on the way. It is the Free Beer and Hot Wing Show. 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
9: Good evening, Central Illinois. Here's your WAND forecast. We're heading into this evening with scattered thunderstorms. Some may go severe with strong gusty winds and large hail, but overnight we see those taper off and we return to sunshine for the start of our day Thursday.

0: Sunny skies allow us to warm to the low 90s tomorrow afternoon. Once again, very hot conditions, all fueling another round of strong, likely severe thunderstorms as we head into tomorrow night. I'm meteorologist Olivia Colon.
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0: Lansing, Mid Michigan.
1: Yeah.
0: Holt Okemos. Just showing off.
1: DeWitt.
2: Yeah. Oh, no. DeWitt, local high school. Their mascot used to be the DeWittiots. I don't know if you know that.
1: Yeah.
2: Our old roommate went to DeWitt, and that's what he said that the name was.
1: It's
2: that's
1: true,
2: crazy.
1: Yeah.
2: Hi, it's the Free Beer and Hot Wings Show live from One North Kitchen and Bar in East Lansing, where it smells delicious and has since I walked up at about 5:15.
1: Yeah.
2: 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Free Beer and Hot Wings, Steve, Kelly, Maitland, Tommy back in the O'Reilly Auto Parts Studios. And that intro, boy.
3: Was a piece of art.
2: I just realized I said Marvin Gaye. I meant to say Rodney King, Can't We All Get Along?
4: Yeah, sure.
2: Which would also be bad. I am bamboozled by how much joy that brings all of you. I'm not upset by it, but I am shocked by how many videos I've got of friends and family drunkenly singing, Let's Get Along, to that track while camping around and whatnot.
1: Yep.
2: So
1: that's why we said it's ruined for us forever now. Yep. That's how we'll always hear it.
2: Yeah. How about that?
1: Mm-hmm. Yeah.
2: So there's a weird thing about all of us on the show. We all get along really well. But we also root like crazy for other people to make dumb mistakes and fail.
4: Oh, yeah.
1: So, yeah.
2: Like,
1: definitely.
2: We've all
1: like
2: spent,
1: siblings.
2: We've all spent plenty of time, well, particularly me and Hot Wings, but in Lansing and East Lansing. And I know my way around pretty well.
1: Mm-hmm.
2: But Maitland lived here, and she worked on this station.
5: Yes.
1: Yeah.
2: And she was the last one here.
1: Mm-hmm.
2: And she left before Steve, Hot Wings, and Kelly.
5: Listen.
1: I left from my home.
2: Yeah.
1: An hour away. Now, I drove here this morning, and I beat you.
2: And I walked by your dad when I left.
5: Yes,
2: he was already waiting with your chariot. And you wouldn't believe how much we were rooting for her to be late. And hope that she went to the Lansing location of One North Kitchen and Bar instead of East Lansing. And then lo and behold, when you walked through, a little part of me was glad you were fine. But the biggest part of me was like, ah, dang it.
3: Yeah. She made it.
2: Ah, she looked frazzled, rightfully so.
5: A little bit.
3: Because if you're late during the regular show, like when we're just in the studio, you owe breakfast.
1: Right.
3: You have to buy breakfast for everyone on the show. So six people total.
1: Thus, everyone in the room.
3: Right.
2: And if you're late for a live morning show, you get sweaty and deny it and complain.
3: And then have to buy breakfast for everyone in attendance. So get your orders in, folks.
4: The breakfast here looks so good.
1: Yes.
4: Every single one of us had a fat moment when we got out of our cars.
1: Yeah.
4: All of us took a whiff and said, what is that heavenly scent?
2: Yep. Mm-hmm. Yeah.
4: And it's the breakfast buffet here, which I'm dying to have.
2: It's pretty good. They said no, talent does not get the buffet.
1: No food for talent.
2: Maitland, you did get here. You rode with your dad.
5: I did.
2: And then he's posted up at the table right in front of us, along with your boyfriend, who looks like he's ready to do magic for sailors.
3: Do you do sailor magic?
2: I just work the wharf. I have a small table, and I do, you know, up-close magic. I can make a coin appear.
1: Aquatic illusions.
2: What's going on?
5: He loves his fisherman beanies. We went to every store in the mall one time trying to find that specific kind of beanie. Because it's not just your regular Carhartt beanie. They're a little short on your skull.
2: Does your local mall not have a midshipman?
1: Yeah.
2: Oh, did you check Old Navy?
5: That honestly would have been the best place to look. We went to all like the Skater Boy stores and Hot Topic and everything. Couldn't find them.
2: I'm looking for a burglar hat.
1: Yeah.
2: Thanks for coming, Josh.
1: Yeah, thanks for being here.
5: Love you.
2: This is a great choice. Now I have to feel bad for 4 hours. Literally close enough to hit me in the face with ice. I mean, all of you are, let's be clear.
1: Mm-hmm. But shockingly far from a wharf.
5: Yeah.
2: Yeah, I mean, do you at least have fish sticks with you, bro? Something. Mate, why were you almost late?
5: Because I rode with my dad, and he is the fastest driver known to man. I learned how to drive from him, and it's ingrained in me to be very angry and very fast, but also to miss your exit. So we missed the Jolly Dunkel Road exit, which I was like, Dad, I'm super familiar with that exit. Like,
2: it was nice of you to tell him after.
5: Yeah. I was like, oh, the one you passed. I used to work right over there. And then the next one, we had to like go pretty far to get to where we could turn around and get back on the highway to come back.
2: No, you made it with plenty of time.
5: Yeah.
2: It was not bad at all. Mm-hmm. I tell you what was bad. Some huge thunderstorms rolled through the neighborhood last night.
5: Yeah.
2: Through a good portion of the state. And I had been asleep for a while. I knew the storms were coming because they had been predicted all day, and there was a giant red blob over Lake Michigan, and that usually moves towards the east where we live. And I went to bed. I'm like, it'll be fine. It'll dissipate before it gets to mid-Michigan. My Apple Watch woke me up screaming alarms.
4: Yeah, it did.
2: I was so disoriented, I thought it was over. I checked for my kidneys to see if they were there. They were. Mm-hmm. But got settled down from that. And then the tornado sirens went off. Mm-hmm. That's something. I'm like, well, we're five stories up. I don't remember a lot of hotel collapses during tornadoes, so let's ride this out. Try not to get glass blown in my face in a minute. Those finally shut off. And then the hotel, the guy at the front desk. Attention, guests. We have some severe weather, and a lot of you are inquiring about sheltering. If you would like to shelter in the lobby, we have four designated shelter spots. If you would like to ride it out your room, he basically said, do so at your own risk. You may not sue us if you die, which is fair. I think that's a fair announcement.
5: He said, stay away from the windows. And I don't know about you guys, but my Midwestern dad ass was like, let's go sit on the windowsill and watch this rolling.
1: That means get as close to the window as possible until you see a cone shape.
2: I moved back from the window after I opened the shades so I could watch the storm from bed. Yeah, same thing.
5: Well, like, the rooms had the two beds in them, too. Like, one closer to the window, one closer to the door. And I was like, I always go for the window one, but I was like, I think I should move. I didn't.
2: You didn't. You stayed there.
5: No.
2: Because you were already comfortable.
5: Yeah.
2: Yeah.
4: I felt like such a butthole last night. Maitland and I, we were in the bar when the tornado warning went off. It was like 10 o'clock at night.
1: Can't believe it.
4: Hey, we went and watched the Lansing, the Lugnuts last night. And that's right.
2: One needs a drink to unwind after you watch a baseball game.
4: Thank you. I'm so glad you understand.
2: No, I do.
4: Thank you so much. So we were in the bar, and we get the tornado warning. And I thought, oh, okay, so there's one spotted in the area somewhere. I'm going to go to my room. And they tell us you can go into the shelter areas that they've got. And me and Maitland were like, nah, we've done this before.
2: No.
4: And so I get up to my room. My room was 80 degrees when I got in there. It was hot when I had gone and checked in, but we were only there for like 10 minutes before we scooted to the baseball game. So I thought, I'll just jack my air conditioner all the way down to 66 and it'll be cold when I get here. It wasn't. So then I had to make the choice of being the person that calls the front desk during a tornado warning to be like, hey, my room is hot. What do I do? And the guy was like, I'm not an engineer, ma'am. So I literally told me I'm not an engineer. I was like, for an air conditioning unit. And it's touchscreen, so I don't know if it's user error or if the AC is actually broken. And he's like, we'll get you in another room. I'll come up there. And he comes up there as that warning is going off in the hallway.
2: No. Is that why the warning was late?
4: I don't know. But I was looking at him and I said, I feel really bad. And he goes, oh, no, it's so hot in your room. There's steam on the window. And I was like, I think that's a tornado, actually. I'm not sure. And he goes, no, it's physically humid in your room. I was like, okay, sure, bud. And then I get into this other room. It's crispy and cold. It's perfect. And then I get the imminent danger text message that I've never seen on my phone. I've never gotten to that point where it's like, hey, you should actually hunker down and take this serious. So I went and sat in the bathroom for like 2 minutes. And then I thought, yeah, I'm fine.
2: Before I looked at my watch, I'm like, God, how many kids did they take? Because that's the only time stuff does that is Amber alerts. It used to be. That's when you got that alarm. You're like, oh, my God, there's a kid missing.
5: It's a whole
2: bus. Last night, I'm like, God, did they take a whole school?
4: I've never seen the imminent danger one ever.
2: Really?
4: No, I've only gotten the tornado watch, tornado warning, where it does like that obnoxious like horn on your phone.
2: Are you surprised that Kelly would miss warnings?
1: You mean red flag warnings?
2: Yeah.
4: I did treat that tornado warning and that imminent danger like that relationship.
1: I'm surprised you're not going on a date tonight with it.
4: I thought about it for a couple seconds and went to bed with it.
2: Kelly has to sleep with that storm again because she has a no one-nighter policy.
4: Yeah. I do.
1: Hope bad weather whips up tonight.
4: A girl can dream.
3: Guys, I heard none of that. I slept through all of it.
4: When you weren't responding to our text messages, I knew. I was like, Steve's out.
3: I remember because I had just fallen asleep when they made that in-room announcement about imminent danger, come to the ballroom or whatever. And I was just like, it can't be that bad. So I went back to sleep, and then I woke up this morning, and I saw 17 texts and all of those notifications about, like, with all kinds of flags and colors and everything. I'm like, I guess I missed something. Well.
2: Can you imagine if we were all down there huddled, like, you know, calling friends and family, and you come down like, hey, what's going on?
3: Hey, guys.
2: How's it going?
3: For any coffee?
1: So I was an hour west last night when the storms hit. So I had already been through all of it by the time you guys started mass texting, and I'm like, damn it, man, shut up, guys. We already know. It's already been here. I have to relive this all again now.
2: You got scared and stayed at your girlfriend's house. Is that right?
1: I did. Yeah, I was terrified. I hit
2: Are
1: under
2: you
1: the
2: scared
1: bed.
2: Of those thunder bumpers?
1: Hit under the bed with a dog.
2: Are you and your girlfriend bumpers? Thunder buddies?
1: Yeah.
2: For life?
4: She's such an idiot.
1: She's my thunder vest.
2: Does she put one on you?
1: Yeah.
2: The first time you put on your thunder vest out, did you walk backwards like my dog Alex?
1: Yeah.
2: She's so confused.
1: They're just really tight swimmies, though, on my arms.
2: Well, we have a lot to get to today. I can't wait to hear about, because only the producer team, only the hot people got to go to the baseball game last night.
3: Yes. Yeah.
2: So Nate,
3: invite only.
2: And Kelly.
4: Mm-hmm.
2: And I think something happened that I know Hobbington and I weren't expecting. Do you know the surprise that happened there?
1: I think I do.
2: Everybody else is going to get to know it next.
1: Yeah.
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1: Wow.
2: Call back. We'll find out what happened at the ballgame last night. A first pitch took place. From Lansing's Princess, as she has to be referred to today.
4: No.
1: Yeah, I couldn't believe that. Very bold.
2: Very, very bold. Probably late getting your crown.
5: Probably.
2: Tiara. Sorry. On the way. That and a whole bunch of other things. Back in a moment. Live in Lansing. East Lansing. 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
7: From the 106.7 The Fox Weather Center, today will be sunny with a high near 79. Tonight, mostly clear with a low around 61. Saturday brings a 40% chance of showers and thunderstorms, mainly early afternoon. Saturday night, showers and a possible thunderstorm, with a low around 64. For the latest news, weather, and community info, visit DecaturRadio.com.
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0: Guys, in the next segment, we got to talk about some California teens that needed to be yelled at. You're going to think Hot Wings was in this Walmart. And by the way, you'll agree with the Hot Wings of this story. There's no question about that.
1: A little, but that guy might have overreacted a little too.
0: Yeah, you would have done that. if it was a teen girl or a small boy, you choose your battles.
1: I don't know if I would have pushed over an entire display of old DVDs or whatever he did, but
0: maybe. That's on the way in the report next. We're live in East Lansing, One North Kitchen and Bar with the legendary 94.9 MMQ. 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
3: Hi, I'm Jerry Hinkle, and here's what's happening about town. 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
9: Good evening, Central Illinois. Here's your WAND forecast. We're heading into this evening with scattered thunderstorms. Some may go severe with strong gusty winds and large hail. But overnight, we see those taper off and we return to sunshine for the start of our day Thursday. Sunny skies allow us to warm to the low 90s tomorrow afternoon. Once again, very hot conditions, all fueling another round of strong, likely severe thunderstorms as we head into tomorrow night. I'm meteorologist Olivia Colon.
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22: If you missed yesterday, you missed this.
0: When I was growing up, my grandparents, lunch was dinner. Dinner was supper.
1: What? Lunch was dinner? So you, like, headed in and around noon and had dinner?
0: Yes.
1: And then you had supper later?
0: Yes.
1: Oh.
0: Supper was dinner.
23: That breaks my brain. How is that possible?
1: You should have seen me. Breakfast at midnight?
0: No, breakfast was breakfast, Howie. So be silly.
23: Breakfast is breakfast. Lunch is dinner.
0: Mm-hmm.
23: Dinner is supper.
0: Correct.
24: So brunch is Brenner?
0: I doubt there were a lot of people on the farm celebrating brunch with their mimosas and $21 hamburgers and ham treats.
1: So
24: ham treats.
1: So at dinner, which was lunch, if they wanted to take a rest on the long furniture, it was a sofa, but at 5 p.m. it was now a couch?
0: No, Davenport, stupid. Kitchen and Bar with 94.9 MMQ, America's first classic rock station. We're glad you're with us. Free beer, hot wings, Steve, Kelly, Maitland. Up at the dais, makes it sound classy.
24: Oh.
1: The dais, yes.
0: Tommy in the O'Reilly Auto Parts Studios. Got a lot to get to, including America's favorite radio game, made by the East Lansing princess herself, Maitland. She had asked to be called that in the first hour if you missed it.
24: Sure did.
23: That's how they announced her last night at the Lugnuts game.
0: And now, throwing out first pitch, East Lansing's self-ordained princess. Maitland would never do that.
1: No.
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24: What?
1: Yeah, that's pretty sweet. Yeah,
23: can I win it? Will they tint the windows of the Comanche? I would love to.
1: Do they imagine they'll tint the windows of anything?
0: If you can get them up out of the doors.
1: Yeah.
23: They roll up and down.
0: Wow.
23: But the passenger side one doesn't go all the way down.
0: I can't believe it.
1: Yeah.
0: That is the most shocking thing I've ever heard. Oh, my gosh. Like I could fix anything. I only lash out because you're doing something I could not do.
23: I know.
0: Just think if you took up swimming, I'd probably try to drown you. I'm helpful. 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Let's start with this. Some California teens, the worst ones,
1: those hoodlums,
0: were riding e-bikes through a Walmart, and a local Hot Wings was not going to take it anymore.
23: Sounds like so much fun.
1: Well, now, to be fair, some of the most annoying things in the world are teenagers and e-bikes.
0: Yeah, you're not wrong.
1: So if you combine them, that is almost the worst thing you could encounter.
0: I agree, actually.
1: So
3: I yelled at them to stop.
4: Punks, get the fuck out of here before you hurt someone.
3: I was yelling at them to get out, and none of the store employees were doing anything. And it really startled my daughter.
5: Well, clearly they're...
0: Okay, now this next woman, I don't remember the exact title, but where I got this soundbite from, and Steve pulled it from, they said something like, the second person speaking, the woman, is the author of It's a War on E-Bikes, or something like that. She's like a shrill, oh, the canary died in the coal mine.
1: What? That's a...
0: See if that checks
23: okay.
0: out.
23: Okay.
5: Well, clearly there are no boundaries for these kids. This was not a harmless prank. It's a direct result of zero consumer awareness and a lack of compliance.
1: Oh, wow. I bet she is so much fun at a dinner party.
23: Yeah.
0: God, if my cell phone ever falls in water, I'm going to hand it to her to dry out.
1: I mean, generally speaking, I'm a rule follower, but that lady sounds like a real drag. My God.
0: And then there's this. Wow. This is a fairly audacious crime spree that just ends in a weird way. It starts with a carjacking, but then there's like extra steps that get less serious.
1: Okay.
6: He stole my car. Thought to make sure he was okay. I got out of my car. He ended up taking my car and driving off with it. Glad I didn't get hit. I'm glad I wasn't in the car when he stole my car.
7: We were sitting right there, and then a man came from the street and ran over like the grass. And then he came and stole a chip from a children, and he wanted a milkshake, and then he jumped over the fence and went that way.
0: So
1: wait, he stole a car and then somebody's chicken?
0: He crashed his SUV. The first woman stopped to try to help him out.
1: Okay.
0: He said, thanks for helping, and stole her car.
23: Oh, okay, cool.
0: Then later, I don't know what happened later, but somehow he's out of the car. He stole the chicken and a French fry from a kid at Chick-fil-A and said, do you have any shakes?
23: And then he hopped a fence and ran away?
0: But eventually was caught.
23: Wow. Normally people build up to the big crime. I like how he started with the big one and then just kind of winded down.
0: He's like, well, down. I don't want to go to prison hungry.
1: It's impossible to believe that happened in Florida.
0: Mm. It's pretty shocking, isn't it?
1: Yeah.
0: And then there's this from a minor league baseball game last night.
25: What?
0: I said a minor league baseball game last night.
1: Something crazy happened in a minor league baseball game?
0: Minor league baseball games last night.
23: Yeah, listen to the play-by-play. But more importantly, listen to the expert analysis.
26: High fly out to right. Ooh. Goldsmith homered yesterday, and he's done it again today.
25: It's gone. It's gone.
23: Hold on, there's more.
25: Shut up. It's gone.
23: There's a little bit more, but you have to wait until the very end.
26: Gunnar Goldsmith in back-to-back days. And the Lugs trail by 1-3-2. High up on the terrace. 408 feet.
23: Did you hear the whistle?
25: I did. I whistled. I was hoping the worm burner comment was going to be in there. I still don't know what a worm burner is.
0: You want me to tell you?
25: Yeah.
0: It's when someone hits a hot grounder that doesn't bounce.
23: And it burns the worms.
1: Yeah.
25: Burns the worm.
1: Friction
25: burn
1: on the turf.
25: Worm burner.
0: I'm not going to lie.
1: Worm burner.
0: Your reaction after his home run call, which you didn't give it any space to breathe, so I'm pretty pissed about that.
1: Yeah.
0: Is the most amateur sounding
25: Isn't it great?
0: Thing I've ever heard.
25: It's gone.
23: You want to hear it again?
25: Yes, of course I do.
26: High fly out to right. Ooh. Goldsmith homered yesterday, and he's done it again today.
25: It's gone.
0: It's so.
25: I'm a girl. Yeah. What's funny is in the booth when it happened, my arms were up and I turned to Stephen Maitland like, hell yeah. It was so funny. It's gone.
0: It sounds like when we've had a crowd mic outside of the booth and it totally. Catches some lady who was pre-gaming with booze.
2: Yeah.
25: Well, right? Yeah. Yeah.
0: Accurate.
2: I mean, it was basically.
25: Yeah. Yeah. It's perfect. It's gone. Mm-hmm.
0: I loved it.
25: Free beer.
0: That being said.
26: Right. Goldsmith homered yesterday, and he's done it again today.
25: It's gone. You hear me go, ooh.
2: But don't forget the follow-up at the end.
1: Yeah.
0: Kelly, do you want to try a hypothetical right now? We'll go back to an imaginary play from when the Spartans played in the Rose Bowl against Stanford.
25: Yes, absolutely.
0: I don't know if any of my timeline's going to work out, so don't check me on the names.
25: All right.
0: Third and goal from the 8. Cousins out of the shotgun. Le'Veon Bell to his left. Two receivers to the right. Tight end on the left side. Back to pass. Cousins looking left. Le'Veon Bell in the flat. He's got one man to beat. Diving for the left corner. Touchdown, Michigan State.
25: This is not a baseball game.
0: It's exactly
1: that's
25: still gone.
1: That's perfect.
0: That's right, Kelly.
2: This is not a baseball.
1: This is no baseball game today.
25: God.
0: That touchdown brought to you by Yingling. Let me have a Coors Light.
25: God. Yeah. Oh man. So good. I love that he saved that as a highlight and shared it too, because that's on his Twitter page. You
2: said? It is. Yeah. So I'm hoping that by Monday we'll have the full broadcast.
25: Hell yeah.
2: Now, so we can really break it down.
0: He seems like he's super chill from not only what we've heard, but also what you guys have said. Super professional,
25: really good
0: at his job. But there are some play-by-play guys that I've met so many analysts, the guys that, you know, the former athletes and what, where they will say, like, the first time I work with them, hey, do you have anything you need from me? And I'll say no, typically. And I'll ask them, and they almost always say no.
1: Yeah.
0: And then one time somebody said, do you know why I ask you that? And I said, no. And he said, because a lot of play-by-play guys, the first thing they say when they meet me is, hey, good to meet you. Don't step on my touchdown calls.
25: Oh, wow.
0: It's like yeah, and I'm sure home run calls are the same thing.
2: So. Yeah, I'm sure.
0: But
2: that...
0: not everybody's a jerk.
25: Would have never known.
0: Yeah.
8: Well, like, I forgot that you're supposed to be pretty objective when you're in a broadcast booth. And so he had called, somebody hit something for the other team. I don't know. And he was like, I go, aw, that stinks. And he goes, but not for him. That's great for him. I was like, oh, right. Okay.
0: That's hilarious. Who were they playing last night? Nobody help her.
8: The Cedar Rapids Corn Kernels?
2: Kernels.
1: I think it was
8: Kernels.
1: Kernels.
2: Oh, yeah. Kernels.
25: Yeah, because we did a whole break about how I was allergic to corn while we were waiting on the pitcher to warm up. It was fantastic. Fantastic broadcast all around, guys. Yeah. I think I got a future here.
0: You left like Ron Burgundy, didn't you? Yeah. Sharp broadcast, everyone. Big bong boom. You're fired, too.
1: I think you're going to get an ESPY.
25: I hope so. It's gone!
0: It's usually, if Kelly says that at a ballpark, she's talking about a beer.
25: I had two were gone by that point. Yeah. It was good. He even asked us at one point, he was like, you guys pregame before you come in here? And I was like, yeah, you don't.
0: Well, that was a fine broadcast. I agree.
2: Very good.
0: I enjoyed that very
2: much. Good job, team.
25: Yeah. High fives all around.
0: Top
25: yes.
0: notch.
1: Yeah. Top tier.
0: On the way, name that blank.
25: Not it.
0: Got it.
25: That blank.
8: Not it.
25: Dang it. You named that blank a little too late, Malin.
8: I did.
0: Way.
1: Yeah.
0: Well, the princess will find her peas in a moment.
8: Yes, peas.
1: Yeah.
0: That's what you call them, like Lady Gaga's monsters.
1: My God, you
8: my peas.
1: You have had some of the most ancient references this morning. Yeah, you.
8: Me?
0: Oh, no, Hot Wings. I definitely thought you meant Maitland. Lady Gaga is my newest one.
1: That is the freshest
0: taste. She
1: peaked
0: 8 years ago.
1: Yeah.
0: This text, Kelly's going to take Freebear's job. Maybe.
25: I'm going for it.
0: Probably both of them.
2: Yeah.
0: Let's be fair.
1: Mm-hmm.
0: You know what?
25: It's gone. It's gone. Oh,
0: there we go. Knockoffs might look the same at first. 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When I bought my house, it had the knockoffs installed.
1: Yeah.
0: And I went, oh, good. I don't have to worry about that. And then within about, I don't know, 10 minutes, they were jammed with everything except rain, which ran over them onto the ground and into my house. Leaf Filter, much better.
1: Yes, I too did that on my last house and risked my life to climb up three stories because it's a two-story house, but it was a dugout basement. 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
11: From the 106.7 The Fox Weather Center, today will be sunny with a high near 79. Tonight stays mostly clear with a low around 61. Saturday brings a chance of showers and thunderstorms, mainly around midday with a high near 82. Saturday night, expect showers and a possible thunderstorm with a low near 64. For the latest news, weather, and community info, visit DecaturRadio.com.
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27: Hi, I'm Jerry Hinkle, and here's what's happening about town. 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

0: Alex, who's that last band playing?
1: That last band is REO Speedwagon.
0: And what does that refer to?
1: Well, that refers to the Oldsmobile. It was called the REO Speedwagon, early Oldsmobile, now, built in Lansing.
0: What does the REO stand for?
1: Ransom E. Olds.
0: Ransom Eli Olds. I'm talking to the only person who would know that, including the descendants of Ransom Eli Olds, the founder of Oldsmobile. He also owned the REO Motor Truck Company, which made the model in 1915 called the Speedwagon, as Hot Wings said, a forerunner to the pickup truck. It was keyboard player Neil Dowdy who came up with the name, which embodied the rebellious spirit, that is, of Ransom Olds, and also stood out on a marquee with three capital letters out front. There you go.
1: Yeah.
0: Well done.
2: That reminded me of the clip of Freebeer trying to talk about Rio Town. And he just kept saying, visit REO Town. REO Tune.
1: I mean, it does seem like that's what it should be, though.
0: Yeah. It really, the REO Speedwagon buried in that brain.
2: Yeah.
0: Let's hear it for our contestants. Everybody got a point. I'm giving you one, Michael, for trying to answer Maitland's movie question. The movies was close enough. Let's hear it for all four of them. Great job, everybody.
2: I'm gone.
0: On the way in the next segment. I'm not going to tell you the age of the person who's asking the question, but I think you'll be able to get it from the question. I think you'll be able to do like a closest guess.
2: Okay.
0: Like we would on segment 17. 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
6: The Decatur Police Department is requesting the public's assistance in solving this week's Crime of the Week. On May 15, 2026, at approximately 5 a.m., two white male suspects entered a business located in the 2900 block of North Main Street after prying open a door to gain entry. One suspect was described as wearing a black face mask, while the second suspect was described as having a large nose and wearing a dark-colored baseball-style hat. Surveillance video showed the suspects briefly inside the business before the power to the building went out. The suspects stole an ATM from the business and caused additional property damage during the incident. Photos of the suspects can be viewed on the Crime Stoppers website. Anyone with information regarding this incident is encouraged to contact the Decatur Police Department Criminal Investigations Division at 217-424-2734 or submit a tip anonymously through Crime Stoppers at 217-423-TIPS.
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2: Very comfortable day here behind those storms. We will be dry, sunny, a little bit of a breeze, 5 to 15 miles per hour out of the northwest. Get outside today if you can. We'll be in the low 60s here for tonight, mostly clear skies. Nice cool down for us with winds out of the west. Temperatures warming up tomorrow to those mid-80s. A little bit of cloud cover early on. Scattered showers throughout the evening, but storm chances return overnight. That cools us down. With that,
3: Fox News, I'm C.J. Papa. President Trump, during a virtual rally last night in Georgia,
4: we ended the war with Iran,
3: adding
4: they have agreed never to have a nuclear weapon, something that we insisted on. That was the whole purpose. That was 95% of it. And they've done it in the most powerful way you can do it.
3: And in the Oval Office Thursday, the president spelled out a potential timeline to complete the deal.
5: It'll be soon. Maybe this weekend.
3: Axios reporting this morning, 4 U.S. Air Force planes have been sent to Europe to prepare for a possible signing ceremony between the U.S. and Iran. Oil is down on this Friday morning. U.S. Park Police and other first responders find the grass close to the World War II Memorial at the National Mall vandalized with the numbers 8647 written in that grass. Some believe that's a term that can mean kill the president. 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
17: I started laughing out loud because I was going back to the Bon Jovi song. And Kelly said she couldn't tell which ones were Bon Jovi and which ones were Keith Urban. 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
17: 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It's one of the Bon Jovi people.
19: I got the guy in the middle.
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17: Those are all named Bon Jovi. 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
9: Very comfortable day here behind those storms. We will be dry, sunny, a little bit of a breeze, 5 to 15 miles per hour out of the northwest. Get outside today if you can. We'll be in the low 60s here for tonight. Mostly clear skies. Nice cool down for us with winds out of the west. Temperatures warming up tomorrow to those mid-80s. A little bit of cloud cover early on. Scattered showers throughout the evening, but storm chances return overnight. That cools us down. With that,
10: Fox News, I'm CJ Papa. President Trump calls off another round of powerful strikes in Iran in his bid for peace, but some in Iran are not playing along.
11: The Gulf still remains on edge, waiting to see what happens. U.S. forces reporting shooted down two one-way Iranian attack drones that were allegedly trying to strike commercial vessels in the Strait of Hormuz.
10: That's Fox's Max Gordon in Dubai. Iran state media says no agreement is made regarding the nuclear file in the current memorandum, and nuclear talks will take place within a 60-day period after signing. World Cup fever gripping the U.S.
12: We're a pretty good team. Yeah, I like how they play together. Hopefully we get super, super far.
13: I think we're going to be okay in the group stages. We got a little bit of a tough play with Paraguay.
10: Stars and Stripes on display tonight, 9 p.m. Eastern in Los Angeles. 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
27: Final hour live from East Lansing, home of the Michigan State Spartans. 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
27: 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They've been so good to us since we started on the radio here. It's great to get over and see everybody. Of course, JR did the baseball game with you last night. 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Pretty big deal. 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No. Name That Blank is not the one.
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28: Mm-hmm.
27: Right? Back and forth between here and Grand Rapids all the time.
29: Yes.
27: And anywhere else?
29: Just those two markets.
27: For now, it's radio.
29: Don't jinx me.
27: You'll be covering like Topeka in a minute, too. All right, he's going to help us out as our extra person. Let's meet our first contestant who's going to play a game that is not anyone's favorite, Paired with an Idiot.
30: Hello?
27: Hello. He just gives the microphone to the contestants. You're very trusting.
28: Hand it over.
27: Right? I stopped doing that after a hockey player said that he hoped the Georgia Bulldogs would F right the off in Knoxville at a live broadcast. And I went, I can't get the microphone back from this man.
28: Yep.
27: He's thanks a lot,
28: really
27: Wade Simpson,
28: it.
27: Wherever you are. He screamed it in there, too. Was there a delay?
28: Yeah,
27: no. Did the F word go directly on the radio? Yes, it did.
28: Yeah.
27: All right, Rick. Welcome.
30: Thank you.
27: Rick, what do you do for fun?
30: I golf for fun. I listen to you guys for fun.
27: Okay. You just went to Europe, right?
30: Yeah, I went to Spain in May.
27: Was this a May. Sexual tourism?
30: No. No.
27: Okay. What kind of question is that?
31: It's all right if it was.
27: Yeah, gosh. I mean, I'm not judging. Right.
31: Yeah.
27: You know.
31: Nothing to be ashamed of.
30: Make me uncomfortable right off the get-go.
27: Yeah, I mean, you went to Europe, not an island.
30: Yeah.
28: Yeah.
27: I knew you'd do that. I've said so many mean things. Groaned at that.
28: Well, I mean.
31: Islands really get a bad rap now.
27: Boy, one does. Yeah. That gets the right rap, actually. Yeah. All right, let's move on. Paired with an idiot. All right, here's how it works. Each of us have made a list of 10 things, and we're going to distribute those lists randomly so you don't get your own. And then we, the idiots, have to describe the words or phrases on the list to you, the contestants, and you are paired with us idiots. So now the question is, Rick, which idiot do you want to be paired with?
30: I'm going to be paired with Kelly.
0: Okay. Let's do it.
27: Kelly, choose one of these five lists. Unless it's your own, then give it back.
0: It's Steve's.
1: All right, Kelly, you're going to be describing a list of 10 things we discussed on the Lugnuts broadcast last night.
0: Awesome.
1: Okay.
2: Okay.
27: Now, just as a reminder, you might have been about to say this. If you were, I apologize. Rick, only you can pass. Kelly can't say the words or phrases that are on the list. I think that's everything. 60 right. seconds, by the way, for each contestant.
1: Rick, are you ready?
30: I am ready.
1: Kelly, are you
0: I'm ready?
1: I'm ready. All right. On your mark. Get set. Begin.
0: Okay, this is the person who throws the ball from the mound.
30: Pitcher.
1: Yes.
0: Yes, these are little squirmy things in the ground. People
1: worms.
0: Use them.
1: Yes.
0: Yes. This is when you take a bird and you put it in oil and you cook it to
30: fried
0: eat
30: chicken.
0: It.
1: Yes. Yes.
0: This is what grows in the ground. It's green. It's got blades.
30: Grass.
0: Yes.
1: Yes.
0: People live in these. They're blocks. They're not condos,
30: homes.
0: But you rent them, and they are complexes. But what you live in them, living room and
30: apartments.
0: Yes.
1: Yes.
0: These you can put gravy over them. British people call them cookies.
30: Potatoes.
0: No,
1: yes.
0: Yes. This is a Yingling, Coors.
1: Beer.
0: Yes. Yes. This is when somebody hits a
30: home run.
0: Round thing. No, but it goes really high up in the air.
30: Pop up.
0: And it
30: fly
0: goes,
30: ball.
1: Yes. Yes.
0: This is what you've got two cheeks on the back of you.
30: A butt.
1: Yes. Yes.
0: And this is when you take, oh God, this is what you eat at the movies. You put butter on it.
30: Popcorn.
1: Yes. Yes. Yes!
0: Woo! Yeah, Rick. Nice job.
1: Woo.
3: So much time left.
2: Yeah.
1: Wow.
0: Nailed
2: eight
0: it.
2: Seconds left.
27: Nicely
0: wow.
27: done. I had a listener tell me they had won $100 on Dumber Than the Show trivia at some point. And then they played Paired with an Idiot and they got a 10. And this was earlier this year. I can't remember where we were. They pulled me aside later and said, I'm not going to lie, getting 10 on Paired with an Idiot was a greater thrill than winning Dumber Than the Show trivia.
0: Feels
27: because
0: good.
27: Of the moment.
1: Yeah.
27: I don't know what.
0: Such a rush.
27: Maybe it's the collective.
3: Effervescent. There it is.
2: Could be. Could be.
3: I might
27: right.
3: cry.
27: Boy, that bar is set very high.
2: Yeah.
27: Like from the second
1: yep.
27: one, I'm like, they're going to get 10. They're going to get 10.
0: We nailed it.
1: Really good.
27: Yeah. All right.
1: Really good.
27: Let's meet our next contestant. What is your name, sir?
4: Scott Smith.
27: Hi, Scott Smith. Boy, are you on the run? Did the government relocate you? That is...
4: I went to high school with a Scott Smith.
1: Wow.
4: Yeah.
1: Get out of town.
4: It's true, but he only had one arm. You have two. You're not him.
27: Maybe it grew back.
4: Yeah.
0: Yeah.
4: Oh, that's true. I don't know. Modern medicine.
27: Have you regenerated an arm in your life, just in case you know Hot Wings?
4: No.
27: Okay.
4: Okay.
27: Scott, what do you do?
4: What do I do?
27: Yeah.
4: I work for a local road department in the sign shop.
27: Okay.
4: So I print, make your traffic signs.
27: You do?
4: So, yeah.
27: Nice. Do you have, is it all from patterns, or can you make anyone you want? Like,
4: can
27: we get a road sign that said, suck it, Hot Wings, or something?
4: I can make it.
27: Okay.
4: Have you ever had...
1: I'll make it just for you now.
4: Have you ever had a gaffe where you switched letters or something like that? It said pots instead of stop? Well, I do have a sign at our shop right now that says Vistors instead of Visitors.
1: Okay.
4: I forgot to put the extra I.
2: Okay.
1: Because they always do the news story about it, and they always interview the person on the side of the road like, I didn't know what it meant.
3: Was there a news story about that one?
4: Huh?
3: Was there a news story about that one?
4: Negative. That's at our shop, so that
2: didn't make it out. You guys caught it in time.
27: Yeah, you only get a news story if no one notices, right?
4: Right.
27: Because we've done those stories, and we all sit around, the audience and us, saying, how does no one notice?
4: Yeah, you go, at least 100 people saw that, and not one of them realized it was spelled wrong.
27: All right, Scott, which idiot do you want to be paired with? You can't choose Kelly.
4: I like classic cars, so I'll go with Hot Wings.
2: All right, Scott.
27: That'd have been great if you said, so I'll take Maitland,
4: so
27: someone who's not stupid.
4: Somebody else.
2: I got Kelly's list.
0: All right, fellas, you are going to be guessing from a list of baseball things.
4: Baseball things, okay.
0: Baseball things.
4: Let's go.
2: All right.
0: Our contestant, Scott.
27: Yes.
0: Okay, just make sure I got your name right. Only you can pass.
4: Okay.
0: Okay, Hot Wings, no cheating.
2: I'll try not
0: to. Do I need to clarify any other rules for you?
2: I don't think so.
0: Are you both ready?
4: Yep.
0: Then your turn on Paired with an Idiot begins in 3, 2, 1.
4: This is what you shoot for. It goes over the wall.
1: A home run.
4: Yes.
0: Yes.
4: This is when it goes just off to the side.
1: A foul.
4: Yes.
0: Yes.
4: This is when the pitcher, nobody makes contact with the ball the whole game. The pitcher gets one of these.
1: Say a pass.
4: This is when it goes right down the middle. It's a
5: That'd be a line drive.
4: No, no, no. When the pitcher throws it and goes right down the middle.
5: Strike.
4: Yes. This is when it's not right down the middle.
5: Ball.
4: Yes. This is the guy who makes sure the game is being played.
5: Umpire.
4: Yes. This is not the in, it's the
5: out.
4: More. The rest of that.
5: Strike.
4: No, where is
5: that? Strike out.
4: No, no, no. In the, where the warning track. Where's the warning track?
5: Pass.
4: This is when all four guys go across the plate.
5: Grand slam.
4: Yes. This is when it doesn't straight. The pitcher throws it. It's not straight.
5: Curveball.
4: It's the opposite. Yes. Passed on no hitter and outfield.
5: My bad. Sorry.
6: So you got nine?
4: We didn't get to Justin Verlander.
6: I'd say nine.
3: Yeah.
6: Scott, we did seven. Don't apologize. He let you down.
4: Yeah, I let you down. I should have done better.
6: It's hard when you get one where you think of a way to say it, and then as you're saying it, you realize there were 10 shorter ways that you could have said it, but you're already committed to that one. I'm not saying that happened.
4: No, it's
6: but
4: true.
6: But it sounded like it did.
4: But yeah, it definitely did. Well, anytime you have those combinations where you go, I can't say home or run. Mm-hmm. Oh, no. I can't say out or field.
6: Boy, after hearing those first two lists, I am glad I'm not going to get my list. Good luck, Maitland or Steve.
3: Yay.
6: All right, we're next three of you are going to have to play in the next segment. I apologize for making you wait, but that is coming up in just a moment. Round two, Paired with an Idiot, live from East Lansing at One North Kitchen and Bar with 94.9 MMQ. 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
9: From the 106.7, The Fox Weather Center, today is sunny with a high near 79. Northwest wind 5 to 9 miles per hour. Saturday brings a 40% chance of showers and thunderstorms after noon. High near 82. South wind 6 to 13 miles per hour, gusting to 21 miles per hour. Saturday night showers and thunderstorms likely. Low around 64. For the latest news, weather, and community info, visit DecaturRadio.com.
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0: now.
1: I know.
0: It's recorded. Yeah. Live in East Lansing, 94.9 MMQ at 1 North Kitchen and Bar, one of three family-owned locations. This one in East Lansing, another in Lansing, one in Jackson in honor of the East Lansing Princess Maitland, who's here. Maitland never asked us to say that, but she's quietly allowed it to happen all day long because she's...
1: Yes.
2: I kind of like it.
0: Do you?
2: Yeah. I'll
0: Does Josh
2: it.
0: Like being the little prince of Okemos?
2: Yes. Yes, he does.
0: That's just for us. All right. Hi, Bradley.
3: Hello.
0: Bradley was in the audience. He said he had no one that he knows who is willing to come here with him, so we appreciate you riding solo.
3: Yes, sir.
0: I bet there's lots of people who told a loved one or a friend, hey, I'm going to see Free Beer and Hobbits Friday morning, and when they found out those were people, not booze and food, they went, yeah, do it yourself. That happens. Bradley, what do you do?
3: I drive a semi.
0: You do? Local?
3: Pretty regional.
0: Is it in the parking lot running?
3: No.
4: It's okay. Just running it. I hate you off the diesel.
0: Do they still call the sleeping part, do truckers call that the creeper?
3: No.
0: The sleeper?
5: I think it's
0: no.
5: The sleeper.
3: Yeah, sleeper, right? Sleeper, yeah.
4: I mean, I'm sure sometimes it's a creeper.
5: The guy driving it is the creeper.
4: I mean, that happens, I'm sure, in every industry.
0: When was the last time you saw a lot lizard?
4: Does that
3: never
4: much?
0: Because I when I go to truck stops, there's never anyone. I don't go up and ask like, "Hey, are you a lot lizard?" No, I work here. That's I know.
4: Hey, are you a lot?
0: All right. I digress.
1: Bradley was nice enough to bring me a G2 to replace the one that I stole.
5: That was a nice.
0: Yeah,
5: is that
0: nice? What you deliver?
1: Could you imagine?
0: He's like, I got
1: I deliver pens all over the Midwest.
0: We would rob you
5: one at a time.
1: Horribly inefficient.
0: All right, Bradley, you got a chance to win $1,000. We have 10 questions for you. You have to give all the answers. No help from the audience. He's playing for real money, like we said before. You got to get all 10 of them right in 60 seconds. Last answer has to be out before the buzzer sounds. Okay?
3: Yes, sir.
0: Get them all right? We'll write you a check. Or maybe get multiple drawings out of an ATM to give you the money today. And we'll pay the fees, because that would be fun. We could do it like old school game show. 100, 200.
1: Yeah.
0: I'm getting ahead of myself.
1: And again, if you help from the audience, though, you have to pay it.
0: Deal.
1: Keep that in mind.
5: We haven't played the intro yet.
0: Oh,
5: we cannot start
1: oh,
5: this game.
1: Oh, Jesus.
5: What are you doing?
0: All right. Now we're going to be late ending the segment.
1: Oh, jeez.
0: Obviously. Bradley, do you have any questions before we begin?
3: No.
0: Okay. Bradley, your turn. On the $1,000 Minute of Mayhem, begins in 3, 2, 1. Which country contains Machu Picchu?
3: Peru.
0: In which year did World War II end?
3: 1945.
0: Who wrote 1984?
3: Pass.
0: How many players are on the field during a professional soccer match?
3: 7.
0: Which mammal lays eggs?
3: Platypus.
0: Which element has atomic number 1?
3: Pass.
0: Through which city does the River Thames flow?
3: Pass.
0: In 1492, who sailed the ocean blue?
3: Christopher Columbus.
0: What is the top-selling Oldsmobile model of all time?
3: Delta 88.
0: Who is the all-time assist leader in Michigan State basketball history?
3: Pass.
0: Who wrote 1984?
3: Pass.
0: Which element has an atomic number 1?
3: Pass.
0: Who is the all-time assist leader in Michigan State basketball history? Okay. I don't mean to break the bad news. You didn't win.
3: Yeah.
0: When you answered the first two, spoiler, you got the first two right so quickly, I actually thought, this dude's winning.
5: Yeah.
0: And even when you passed on the third one, I'm like, still winning. It's number 4 where I went, well, we just saved some money. Here we go. Bradley, which country contains Machu Picchu?
1: Bradley said Peru.
0: Correct. In which year did World War II end?
1: Bradley confidently said 1945.
0: Correct. Who wrote 1984?
1: Bradley passed, and then passed again.
0: Maitland?
2: George Orwell?
0: Correct.
1: Yes.
0: How many players are on the field during a professional soccer match?
1: Bradley said 7.
0: That'd be weird. One team gets 4, 1-3. Steve?
5: 24?
0: Ooh.
5: Is it an 11 and a goalie?
0: It's 11. Counting the goal. 22. Okay. Which mammal lays eggs?
1: Bradley said platypus.
0: Correct. Which element has an atomic number of 1?
1: Bradley passed and passed again.
0: Maitland?
2: Oxygen?
0: Steve?
5: Hydrogen.
0: Oh. In 1490, through which city does the River Thames flow?
1: Bradley passed.
0: Anyone?
5: London.
0: I heard it over here. In 1492, who sailed the ocean blue?
1: Bradley said Christopher Columbus.
0: Correct. What is the top-selling Oldsmobile model of all time?
1: Bradley said the Delta 88.
0: Incorrect. What is it, Hot Wings?
1: Cutlass.
0: The Cutlass.
5: Cutlass.
0: Unless you fixed it up, it was a gutless Cutlass.
1: Yeah.
0: Who's the all-time assist leader in Michigan State basketball history? It's too bad our sportscaster Kelly's not up here. She'd have gotten it.
4: She would have gotten it. Bradley passed on that one. That was a tough one.
0: Who is it? Cassius Winston. Y'all saying Magic for Giddy. Didn't play the whole four. Mm-hmm. There you go. How many did Bradley get?
1: Bradley got four.
0: Let's hear it for Bradley. Thank you, Bradley.
6: Nice job.
7: Thank you.
4: Tough ones.
0: Before we finish this particular segment, I want to thank some people. First of all, thanks to all the staff here at One North Kitchen and Bar. You guys have done a fantastic job today. I know this is not normally when you're open and working. We really appreciate it. And also Scott and Kathy Berman, the whole crew here, accommodating, attention to detail. This was a great place to have a live morning show for us. Great place to hang out. Our title sponsors was the Yuengling, Brian Ransom, and Dan Henry from Dan Henry Distributing. Brian Ransom is celebrating a birthday. Brian!
1: Oh, you didn't tell me it was your birthday.
0: He's 21.
1: 55.
5: Give him punch him.
1: 22. Yes, he can finally drink the product.
0: Are you one? Are you? No, we're not doing that. Happy birthday, though, and thanks for bringing Yuengling to Michigan.
4: Yes.
0: We appreciate that. Our supporting sponsor, Drew at Z-Bart Lansing for the awesome prize. That was awesome. Michelle won that earlier off the air. Joe from Joe's Body Shop in Perry. They've been supporting us as the show sponsor locally for 5 years. Thank you, Joe, and Joe's Body Shop in Perry. 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
4: Jack of all trades.
0: Because this is radio.
4: Mm-hmm.
0: Thanks to our pal Mike back at the home base and Tommy.
4: Tommy.
0: The Prince of Whimsy. Thank you to him as well. One more thing. What do we learn next? Back in a moment. It is the Free Beer and Hot Wings Show. 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
16: The Decatur Police Department is requesting the public's assistance in solving this week's crime of the week. On May 15, 2026, at approximately 5 a.m., two white male suspects entered a business located in the 2900 block of North Main Street after prying open a door to gain entry. One suspect was described as wearing a black face mask, while the second suspect was described as having a large nose and wearing a dark-colored baseball-style hat. Surveillance video showed the suspects briefly inside the business before the power to the building went out. The suspects stole an ATM from the business and caused additional property damage during the incident. Photos of the suspects can be viewed on the Crime Stoppers website. Anyone with information regarding this incident is encouraged to contact the Decatur Police Department Criminal Investigations Division at 217-424-2734 or submit a tip anonymously through Crime Stoppers at 217-423-TIPS.
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2: Very comfortable day here behind those storms. We will be dry, sunny, a little bit of a breeze, 5 to 15 miles per hour out of the northwest. Get outside today if you can. We'll be in the low 60s here for tonight. Mostly clear skies. Nice cool down for us with winds out of the west. Temperatures warming up tomorrow to those mid-80s. A little bit of cloud cover early on. Scattered showers throughout the evening, but storm chances return overnight. That cools us down. With a
3: Fox News, I'm CJ Papa. President Trump calls off another round of powerful strikes in Iran in his bid for peace, but some in Iran are not playing along.
4: The Gulf still remains on edge, waiting to see what happens. U.S. forces reporting shoot it down two one-way Iranian attack drones that were allegedly trying to strike commercial vessels in the Strait of Hormuz.
3: That's Fox's Max Gordon in Dubai. Iran state media says no agreement is made regarding the nuclear file in the current memorandum, and nuclear talks will take place within a 60-day period after signing. World Cup fever gripping the U.S.
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3: 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Quick round here. One more thing, and what did we learn? One more thing takes us to Ohio.
4: Oh, wow.
3: A blogger there, this is at the State House in Columbus. A blogger has been arrested.
5: Just let that music go.
1: Yep.
5: Forever.
3: Oh, make sure you stop it immediately.
1: I think it ran out.
4: And done.
3: A blogger in Ohio has been arrested after allegedly sending penis pictures of Shrek to a state senator that he calls Little Mussolini.
5: Wait, so...
1: Did he paint his penis
2: amazing.
1: Green?
2: Yeah,
1: what
2: do you
1: mean?
4: I'm
3: DJ Byrne, who goes by The Rooster, the blogger, was arrested at the Ohio State House. His arrest warrant alleged that he sent two images to a person identified in the warrant as JC with the intention to harass them.
4: Okay.
3: One of his colleagues told the Columbus Dispatch he understands the blogger's arrest was due to texting the senator Jerry Serino photos of the cartoon character.

0: Pink Floyd right there. I'm Kara. You know, it's not just because it's my birthday, although it's definitely happening more today than usual, but why do guys from my past reach out on Facebook? Why? Just to say happy birthday. Does it make you feel good? Because, like, if I haven't heard from you in a while, I don't want to hear from you. It's kind of how I am.
1: Having insurance isn't the same as having State Farm. It's like needing a lawyer, but getting some guy who just watches courtroom dramas.
2: How does the defendant plead?
3: Guilty.
4: Wait, what?
5: Also, objection.
2: You object to what?
5: Erroneous.
2: Counsel, approach the bench.
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9: From the 106.7 the Fox Weather Center. Today will be sunny with a high near 79 and a west-northwest wind. Tonight, mostly clear with a low around 61. Saturday brings a chance of afternoon showers and thunderstorms with a high near 82. Saturday night, expect showers and a possible thunderstorm with a low around 64 and potential rainfall up to half an inch. For the latest news, weather, and community info, visit DecaturRadio.com.
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0: Okay, if you're invited to my next wedding, which would be my third wedding, it will not be a white wedding. 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
8: Very comfortable day here behind those storms. We will be dry, sunny, a little bit of a breeze, 5 to 15 miles per hour out of the northwest. Get outside today if you can. We'll be in the low 60s here for tonight. Mostly clear skies. Nice cool down for us with winds out of the west. Temperatures warming up tomorrow to those mid-80s. A little bit of cloud cover early on. Scattered showers throughout the evening, but storm chances return overnight. That cools us down. With a
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0: Tom Petty with the Heartbreakers. Actually, the Dirty Knobs are touring again this year. That's Mike Campbell's band of the Heartbreakers. Great band to see. Great book, too, that he wrote. I'm Kara with Foreigner and a big set lined up.
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9: News. I'm Therese Crowley. All over but the shooting and the signing, President Trump says the Iran war is over.
10: They will not only not have, they will not purchase, develop in any way, any shape, in any way, shape, or form, a nuclear weapon.
9: But U.S. reportedly dispatched four U.S. jets for the Vice President Vance Geneva signing, and the U.S. military had to again shoot down Iran attack drones targeting commercial ships. After beautifying Washington for America 250 and the weekend White House cage fight, President Trump's celebration season scarred by a giant etching of 8647 on the National Mall. After beautifying Washington for America 250 and the weekend White House cage fight, President Trump's celebration season scarred by a giant etching of 8647 on the National Mall.
11: The Department of Interior is calling this an act of direct

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7: From the 106.7 the Fox Weather Center, today will be sunny with a high near 81. Winds from the west-northwest at 7 to 9 miles per hour. Tonight, mostly clear with a low around 61. Saturday brings a 40% chance of showers and thunderstorms after noon. High near 82. Saturday night showers and a possible thunderstorm, low around 64. 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

0: Boy, my cousin Jeff is a huge Beatles fan, always has been. He messaged me today a meme on Instagram telling me that Paul McCartney has now scored his 24th UK number one album at the ripe young age of 83. You go, Paul.
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5: The Decatur Police Department is requesting the public's assistance in solving this week's Crime of the Week. On May 15, 2026, at approximately 5 a.m., two white male suspects entered a business located in the 2900 block of North Main Street after prying open a door to gain entry. One suspect was described as wearing a black face mask, while the second suspect was described as having a large nose and wearing a dark-colored baseball-style hat. Surveillance video showed the suspects briefly inside the business before the power to the building went out. The suspects stole an ATM from the business and caused additional property damage during the incident. Photos of the suspects can be viewed on the Crime Stoppers website. Anyone with information regarding this incident is encouraged to contact the Decatur Police Department Criminal Investigations Division at 217-424-2734 or submit a tip anonymously through Crime Stoppers at 217-423-TIPS.
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10: Very comfortable day here behind those storms. We will be dry, sunny, a little bit of a breeze, 5 to 15 miles per hour out of the northwest. Get outside today if you can. We'll be in the low 60s here for tonight. Mostly clear skies. Nice cool down for us with winds out of the west. Temperatures warming up tomorrow to those mid-80s. A little bit of cloud cover early on. Scattered showers throughout the evening, but storm chances return overnight. That cools us down. With
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0: There's the police. Kara here. What do I got to do to get a free meal around here? It's my birthday. Come on. Trying to milk it best I can, but my son is still sleeping. I think he'll at least bring me a cup of coffee if and when he wakes up, hopefully before I get off the air.
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0: It's like I can't stop seeing videos online of Rush with Anika on drums. So good. So good. I'm so impressed. I'm actually trying not to watch the video. It's hard because it pops up everywhere. From Rush there to The Doors next.
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5: From the 106.7 The Fox Weather Center, today will be sunny with a high near 81 and a light wind from the west-northwest. Tonight will be mostly clear with a low around 61. Saturday brings a chance of showers and thunderstorms in the afternoon, with a high near 82. A strong storm system moves in Saturday night, with a 90% chance of rain and possible thunderstorms. The low will be around 64. For the latest news, weather and community info, visit DecaturRadio.com.
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0: There's BTO for you right there. Why am I working on my birthday when it's a Friday, too? Oh, yeah, I'm broke.
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8: Very comfortable day here. Temperatures in the 80s now. Sunshine, mild. Humidity is much lower. Feeling good. Hopefully you can get outside this evening. Temperatures will cool down pretty quickly. Low 60s tonight. We finally give that AC a bit of a break. Temperatures do warm up to the mid-80s on Saturday. A mix of sun and clouds out there. Scattered showers throughout the afternoon. But storm chances are coming back overnight Saturday into Sunday morning. That cools us back down. With that WAND weather forecast, I'm meteorologist Nick Patrick.
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0: I'm Kara. Back when I was 15 in driver's ed, my driver's ed instructor was Billy Squire's uncle. Now, I don't know why anyone would make that up, but I believed him. I'm Billy Squire's uncle. All right. I meet Billy Squire decades later. He's like, I don't have an uncle who's a driver's ed teacher. So I think the guy lied to me and I bought it.
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0: ZZ Top right there. I'm Kara. My bestie was supposed to road trip in today, but her work wouldn't let her go. I get it. And I'm glad she didn't because, you know, she would have been driving late at night. I would have been worried. But I still was wondering if she was lying to me and just wanted to surprise me. So I did clean my whole house. So thanks, Laura. Now I have a clean house at least.
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6: From the 106.7 The Fox Weather Center. Today is sunny with a high near 81 and a west-northwest wind around 9 miles per hour. Tonight will be clear with a low around 60. Saturday brings a chance of showers and thunderstorms after 11 a.m. with a high near 83. Saturday night expect showers and thunderstorms before 2 a.m. with a low around 64 and an 80% chance of rain. For the latest news, weather, and community info, visit DecaturRadio.com.
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4: The Decatur Police Department is requesting the public's assistance in solving this week's crime of the week. On May 15, 2026, at approximately 5 a.m., two white male suspects entered a business located in the 2900 block of North Main Street after prying open a door to gain entry. One suspect was described as wearing a black face mask, while the second suspect was described as having a large nose and wearing a dark-colored baseball-style hat. Surveillance video showed the suspects briefly inside the business before the power to the building went out. The suspects stole an ATM from the business and caused additional property damage during the incident. Photos of the suspects can be viewed on the Crime Stoppers website. Anyone with information regarding this incident is encouraged to contact the Decatur Police Department Criminal Investigations Division at 217-424-2734 or submit a tip anonymously through Crime Stoppers at 217-423-TIPS.
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6: Very comfortable day here. Temperatures in the 80s now. Sunshine, mild. Humidity is much lower. Feeling good. Hopefully you can get outside this evening. Temperatures will cool down pretty quickly. Low 60s tonight. We can finally give that AC a bit of a break. Temperatures do warm up to the mid-80s on Saturday. A mix of sun and clouds out there. Scattered showers throughout the afternoon. But storm chances are coming back overnight Saturday into Sunday morning. That cools us back down. With that WAND weather forecast, I'm meteorologist Nick Patrick.
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10: News. I'm Gianna DeLosi. Elon Musk is taking SpaceX public, marking a major day for Wall Street.
11: If people had told me this was going to happen, I was like, man, you must be smoking some really good crack. Because I think this company's going to fail.
10: Musk could become the first trillionaire. A UFC event scheduled to take place at the White House on Sunday, marking the president's 80th birthday. But a not-so-happy birthday wish was burned into the grass.
12: The U.S. Park Service say that markings reading 8647 were discovered around 11:30 yesterday afternoon in the west side of the Washington Monument. 47 being a reference to President Trump, and 86, that is often noted as slang for getting rid of something.
10: It's Fox's Alexandria Hoff. This comes months following former FBI Director James Comey's indictment for posting a photo with a similar message on the beach with seashells. 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
1: From the 106.7, the Fox Weather Center, tonight will be clear with a low around 60. Saturday brings a slight chance of afternoon showers and thunderstorms, high near 83. Saturday night, expect showers and thunderstorms, with a low around 64. Sunday will be cloudy, then mostly sunny, high near 72. 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

0: 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That'd be one of them, because it's not called The Boys of Winter. Hello. I'm Kara. I've got Aerosmith and George Thorogood coming up.
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7: Very comfortable day here. Temperatures in the 80s now. Sunshine, mild. Humidity is much lower. Feeling good. Hopefully you can get outside this evening. Temperatures will cool down pretty quickly. Low 60s tonight. We can finally give that AC a bit of a break. Temperatures do warm up to the mid-80s on Saturday. A mix of sun and clouds out there. Scattered showers throughout the afternoon. But storm chances are coming back overnight Saturday into Sunday morning. That cools us back down. With that WAND weather forecast, I'm meteorologist Nick Patrick.
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0: Well, if you're ever next to me in an elevator, by chance, guess who's singing that song?
1: It's me. It's me, unless you're going up.
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6: The Decatur Police Department is requesting the public's assistance in solving this week's crime of the week. On May 15, 2026, at approximately 5 a.m., two white male suspects entered a business located in the 2900 block of North Main Street after prying open a door to gain entry. One suspect was described as wearing a black face mask, while the second suspect was described as having a large nose and wearing a dark-colored baseball-style hat. Surveillance video showed the suspects briefly inside the business before the power to the building went out. The suspects stole an ATM from the business and caused additional property damage during the incident. Photos of the suspects can be viewed on the Crime Stoppers website. Anyone with information regarding this incident is encouraged to contact the Decatur Police Department Criminal Investigations Division at 217-424-2734 or submit a tip anonymously through Crime Stoppers at 217-423-TIPS.
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8: News. I'm Therese Crowley. The first positive public word from Iran on a U.S. peace deal, its foreign minister posting the Islamabad memo of understanding has never been closer, saying the media should refrain from entering speculation about its content. After President Trump complained and Vice President Vance posted, I'm seeing a lot of fake information. The Iranians are not receiving any cash. No funds being released for simply signing a deal. Midland, Texas police confirm an active shooter situation is over. The suspect dead. With 10 people shot on West Wall Street, one died. Elon Musk rings the NASDAQ opening bell for the initial public offering of his SpaceX stock. Half a billion shares sold out at $135 a share. Stock trading up. Musk is now a trillionaire. And a federal judge will not block Sunday's UFC cage fight on the White House lawn. 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

Well, it's finally a Friday, ladies and gentlemen, and welcome to your Finally a Friday soundtrack on this Superman Friday. Here's a classic from Zeppelin.

mixtures spritz, colors, flaps, set.

0: Pink Floyd helping us out. It's Greg Stone, and coming up, we'll have a look at rock and roll history. Today is the 12th of June. What went down on this day and who was born? I'll tell you all about it, plus Toto and some Whitesnake next.
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2: From the 106.7 The Fox Weather Center, tonight will be clear with a low around 60. Saturday brings a slight chance of afternoon showers and storms, with a high near 83. Saturday night, expect showers and thunderstorms with possible heavy rain. Sunday turns cooler and sunny, with a high near 72. For the latest news, weather, and community info, visit DecaturRadio.com.
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0: Hendrix helping us out, part of your Friday soundtrack as we take a quick look at rock and roll history. Today is the 12th of June, and it happened on this day in 77. The number one single in the country, Fleetwood Mac's Dreams, off their hit album Rumors. And it happened on this day in 85, David Lee Roth confirmed that he was leaving Van Halen. And in 06, Korn were forced to cancel their European tour after singer Jonathan Davis was hospitalized with a blood disorder. And in 2009, the Beastie Boys played together for what would be their last time. Took place at the Bonnaroo Festival, and soon after, MCA would be diagnosed with cancer. I got birthdays for you today. If it's your birthday, well, happy birthday to you. Happy birthday to you. Today is the 12th. I'm looking. I know I have them. Oh, yeah, there it is. Bunny Carlos from Cheap Trick, the drummer. Former drummer, that is. Kenny Wayne Shepherd is 49 today. And Brad Delp. Happy heavenly birthday to Brad, born on this day in 1951. And like I said, if it's yours, happy birthday to you. That's a quick look at it, folks. Your rock and roll almanac for the 12th of June.
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7: Very comfortable day here. Temperatures in the 80s now. Sunshine, mild. Humidity is much lower. Feeling good. Hopefully you can get outside this evening. Temperatures will cool down pretty quickly. Low 60s tonight. We can finally give that AC a bit of a break. Temperatures do warm up to the mid-80s on Saturday. A mix of sun and clouds out there. Scattered showers throughout the afternoon. But storm chances are coming back overnight Saturday into Sunday morning. That cools us back down. With that WAND weather forecast, I'm meteorologist Nick Patrick.
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0: Hey, people of Earth, I got a new word for you next hour. That's right. We're supposed to know how to speak English. There's a ton of words that I don't know. And that's what we're doing, folks. We're learning. We're learning here on the Greg Stone Show. We speak it. We might as well use it. So the word of the day coming up, plus your daily haircut on your Friday, and music on the way from the Chili Peppers.
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8: I'm John Saucier. A shooter in Midland, Texas, confirmed dead after killing at least one person, injuring nine others. Midland's mayor, Lori Blong.
9: I want to make sure that you understand that.
8: Fox News. I'm John Saucier. A shooter in Midland, Texas, confirmed dead after killing at least one person, injuring nine others. Midland's mayor, Lori Blong.
9: I want to make sure that you understand that this is an all hands on deck. All of our

0: take you there. 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

0: Stevie Nicks, part of your Friday soundtrack. We'll go back and we'll play you a song that hit number 28 on the Billboard Top 100 back in 1989. A true hair band coming up on the Daily Haircut right here on the Greg Stone Show.
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2: From the 106.7 The Fox Weather Center, clear skies tonight with a low near 60. Saturday brings a slight chance of showers and thunderstorms after 11 a.m. with a high near 83. Saturday night, expect showers and thunderstorms before 2 a.m. Then a chance of rain. Lows near 64. Sunday turns mostly sunny with a high near 72. For the latest news, weather, and community info, visit DecaturRadio.com.
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4: The Decatur Police Department is requesting the public's assistance in solving this week's crime of the week. On May 15, 2026, at approximately 5 a.m., two white male suspects entered a business located in the 2900 block of North Main Street after prying open a door to gain entry. One suspect was described as wearing a black face mask, while the second suspect was described as having a large nose and wearing a dark-colored baseball-style hat. Surveillance video showed the suspects briefly inside the business before the power to the building went out. The suspects stole an ATM from the business and caused additional property damage during the incident. Photos of the suspects can be viewed on the Crime Stoppers website. Anyone with information regarding this incident is encouraged to contact the Decatur Police Department Criminal Investigations Division at 217-424-2734 or submit a tip anonymously through Crime Stoppers at 217-423-TIPS.
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0: That track from Faster Pussycat would make it to number 28 on the Billboard Hot 100 back in 1989. Off of Wake Me When It's Over, there's House of Pain, their biggest hit on the Daily Haircut. Got a suggestion for us? Go ahead and hit me up via my Facebook page, Stony Boy Radio, and we'll try to get your favorite hair track on. And we'll come back with Supertramp and a classic from Metallica.
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6: Very comfortable day here. Temperatures in the 80s now. Sunshine, mild. Humidity is much lower. Feeling good. Hopefully you can get outside this evening. Temperatures will cool down pretty quickly. Low 60s tonight. We finally give that AC a bit of a break. Temperatures do warm up to the mid-80s on Saturday. A mix of sun and clouds out there. Scattered showers throughout the afternoon. But storm chances are coming back overnight Saturday into Sunday morning. That cools us back down. With that WAND weather forecast, I'm meteorologist Nick Patrick.
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0: Metallica's The Unforgiven. It's Greg Stone with your word of the day.
1: Blandishment.
0: Blandishment. Yes, it is a noun. I'll tell you what it means and even use it in a sentence. You know, I've been on this planet for 59 years, speaking English probably for 58. And yeah, I knew a few words at one. Come on, we all do. You know, my vocabulary hasn't expanded quite the way I wanted it to. So as we expand our vocabulary together, it becomes a learning experience. And no one, I guarantee you, has made learning so much fun. We'll come back with your definition and some bad company.
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0: There's some grade A French Canadian rock from Aldo Nova on the Greg Stone Show. I've got your shot of funny on this National Superman Day. It is from Andrew Dice Clay. He talks about Batman versus Superman coming up on the shot of funny this afternoon, helping us get there. I got some music on the way, of course, because that's what we do, people. We'll bust out some Ozzy and some Zeppelin for you next.
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2: From the 106.7, the Fox Weather Center. Clear skies tonight with a low around 60. Saturday has a slight chance of afternoon storms, high near 83. Saturday night brings showers and thunderstorms with rain likely before dawn. Sunday will be mostly sunny and cooler, high near 72. For the latest news, weather and community info, visit DecaturRadio.com.
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0: Great track from the Stones. Their new record, Foreign Tongues, will be out next month. You're listening to The Greg Stone Show. Time to drop that funny. Here is Andrew Dice Clay, Batman versus Superman on this National Superman Day.
1: Batman versus Superman. Are you kidding me with this here now? Think about it. Bruce Wayne, billionaire, Batman, big shot, right? Shows up at a little costume party with the outfit, the little mask with the pointy ears, the utility belt, with a flashlight and a chain ladder and some pepper spray. What's he say? Stop, I'm gonna mace you. Superman. They call Superman Superman because he's a Superman. He's not from here, he's super. He jumps off a cliff, he's in Bangkok in 30 seconds. Going, I'm over here now. He's the Man of Steel. He looks at a pipe, it bends. I wish I had that X-ray vision. I'd be in Victoria's Secrets every day, just browsing.
0: Andrew Dice Clay on this National Superman Day. That's your shot of funny this afternoon. We'll get back to the rock here in just a few moments with Poison.
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0: Missing Eddie Money, just a good dude, man. Full of life. We miss you, Ed, down here on Earth. Hope everything's cool. Hey, we're going to play the game next hour, Stone Cold Factor, a bunch of Stony Baloney, and we'll cram a bunch of your soundtrack in there along the way. Guns N' Roses, some T-Rex, AC/DC, great stuff coming up on The Greg Stone Show.
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8: Fox News, I'm John Saucier. President Trump saying there's a deal with Iran to end the fighting. Indiana Senator Jim Banks on Fox says,
9: "We are where we are today because of Obama's Iran nuclear deal and Joe Biden trying to appease Iran rather than be tough on them. And President Trump has been very tough on them. And that's why we're about to see a historic deal that will bring peace to the Middle East."
8: Iran has been claiming no deal's agreed to, but Pakistan, who's been mediating, they say there is a text in place for a deal. A defense team for the suspect charged with assassinating Charlie Kirk, attorney Richard Novak, insists the prosecution's attempting. Iran has been claiming no deal's agreed to, but Pakistan, who's been mediating, they say there is a text in place for a deal. A defense team for the suspect charged with assassinating Charlie Kirk, attorney Richard Novak, insists the prosecution's attempting to sway public opinion before this trial begins.
10: What we are

Happy birthday to Kenny Wayne Shepherd. The guitar great is turning 49 today. As we work our way towards the game, Stone Cold Factor, a bunch of Stony Baloney, it's the Cars.

0: Stevie Ray, part of the Friday soundtrack. You're listening to The Greg Stone Show. Is it a stone cold fact or a bunch of stony baloney that necroprinting is the practice of building 3D printers using the mouth of a dead mosquito? Necroprinting is the practice of building 3D printers using the mouth of a dead mosquito. Stone cold factor, is that a bunch of stony baloney? I got your answer coming up, plus the world's greatest classic rock. You're listening to The Greg Stone Show, and I thank you.
1: 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Medical experts warn that choking is usually caused by small, round objects like whole grapes, hard candy, or a 29-point halftime lead. To avoid a catastrophic late-game asphyxiation like we saw in Game 4, please chew your food thoroughly before the New York Knicks win their first championship in 53 years. Don't do what the Spurs did. Breathe, San Antonio. 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

0: 106.7 The Fox Weather Center. Tonight will be clear with a low near 60. Saturday brings a slight chance of showers and thunderstorms after midday, with a high near 83. Showers and thunderstorms likely Saturday night, with a low around 64. Sunday will be cloudy, then mostly sunny, with a high near 72. For the latest news, weather, and community info, visit DecaturRadio.com.
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0: Love that song from ZZ Top as we wrap up Stone Cold Fact or A Bunch of Stony Baloney. That necro printing is the practice of building 3D printers using the mouth of dead mosquitoes. That is a Stone Cold Fact. Formerly known as 3D necroprinting, this biohybrid manufacturing technique attaches the feeding tube of a deceased female mosquito to a 3D printer to serve as an ultra-fine extrusion nozzle. Right? Terminator stuff. Cyborg bugs. Did you know this? Nobody asked me for permission. It's Craig Stone. We'll get back to the rock here in just a few moments.
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0: Next hour, we're heading back to Florida. Of course, hey, drugs are bad, K-Kids. 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I don't know what sort of X this dude's taken, but it did not make him very happy. We're going to Florida here in just a few moments.
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12: Fox News, I'm Tom Graham. The White House continues to express optimism that a peace deal is close to being signed between the U.S. and Iran.
13: White House officials are bullish that an agreement could be reached in the coming days. They say they're 80% of the way there. In order to get the Strait of Hormuz fully open, the U.S. would agree to lift the blockade.
12: Iran's foreign minister saying both sides are working toward an initial agreement, adding terms dealing with Tehran's nuclear program and other issues will be finalized following a 60-day period. Shares of SpaceX soaring in today's Wall Street debut. Fox's Grady Trimble.
14: People who got in on today's IPO paid $135 per share. It opened at $150 per share, and at the closing bell, a single share cost $161.
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You're listening to The Greg Stone Show. We'll be traveling soon, going to Florida. Music still on the way from Rush, and this from The Clash.

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0: Patty B making a statement on your Friday soundtrack as we travel to Florida this afternoon to meet this dude in the neighborhood.
1: Oh, who are the people in your neighborhood? The people that you meet each day.
0: Man, bad to worse. And I thought drugs were supposed to make you feel better. 46-year-old man in Florida named Corey Coddington. Yeah. Crashed his SUV last Saturday and then carjacked a woman who stopped to help him. That was just the start, though. He drove the stolen car to Chick-fil-A, got out of the car covered in blood. Man asked him if he was okay. He said, yeah, does it look like I'm okay, chump? Then that's when he reached over like a divider and stole the French fry from a kid. And he asked if anybody would order him a milkshake. Then he left. Without the milkshake. Ran over to a gas station where cops caught him. He got combative with the cops, but they were able to beat his ass and cuff him, haul him back to the station, but not before they stopped at the hospital where he got some treatment for his injuries. Police say that he had more than 10 grams of ecstasy on him. So maybe that had something to do with it. Here's some eyewitnesses.
2: He stole my car. Stopped to make sure he was okay. I got out of my car. He ended up taking my car and driving off with it. Glad I didn't get hit. I'm glad I wasn't in the car when he stole my car.
3: We were sitting right there, and then a man came from the street and ran over, like,
2: the grass.
3: Yeah, the grass. And then he came and stole a chip from a children. And he wanted a milkshake, and then he jumped over the fence and went that way.
0: And that was it. And then the cops caught him and he went to jail. Happily ever after. For some, anyway. That poor woman who was being a good Samaritan. A good Samaritan. She stops to help this guy and then he turns on her and steals her car. What an ass. There's a place in hell for people like you, sir.
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10: From the 106.7 The Fox Weather Center, tonight will be clear with a low around 60. Saturday brings a slight chance of showers and thunderstorms after midday, with a high near 83. Saturday night, expect showers and thunderstorms, mainly before early Sunday, with lows near 64. Sunday will be cloudy, then mostly sunny, with a high near 72. For the latest news, weather, and community info, visit DecaturRadio.com.
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0: Alice Cooper on the Greg Stone Show, and imagine finding Alice Cooper's credit card. I guess his credit card had got stuck in a card reader on a gas pump, and some dude was trying to use the pump, so he digs out the card, and it's like, Alice Cooper. He's all like, the Alice Cooper? Ends up getting in contact with Alice. Hey, dude, I got your card. And they met, and Alice gave him some cool merch and thanked him. How cool is that? Alice Cooper's a great guy, down-to-earth dude. For sure. Hey, have a great rest of your Friday and awesome weekend, and I'll be back on Monday. Same stony time, same stony place.
1: This is not headline news. Disclosure Day opens today. Steven Spielberg and sci-fi, how can you go wrong with that? Said nobody who saw his movie AI. Scientists say the average number of farts per day is 5. Guys, isn't it great to find out you're above average? Taco Bell is now selling Diablo-dusted crispy chicken nuggets. And if you ever wanted a phrase for not eating healthy, that would be it. And a woman swallowed her AirPod after mistaking it for a vitamin. Doctors also found a Flintstone chewable in her ear. This is not headline news.
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7: Fox News, I'm John Saucier. The White House is close to getting a signed deal with Iran after months of negotiations. Interior Secretary Doug Burgum on Fox.
8: I'd say where we stand is that we've got the negotiator-in-chief, the deal-maker-in-chief, President Trump. We know that he is not going to agree to a bad deal. Whatever deal is reached, it's going to be a good deal.
7: White House officials say the latest deal is nearly 80% done, should be signed within the next few days. Texas authorities with new details about a shooting that happened in Midland this morning. Sergeant Steve Blanco from the Texas Department of Public Safety confirming they've identified the suspect responsible.
9: The identity of the suspect, Victor Mata Villarreal, age 45. It was a suspect from the previous day's shooting.
7: Yeah, police said he got into it with them shooting at them earlier in the day. Officials say this 45-year-old suspect opened fire on residents around 8 a.m. local time this morning. He's now dead. 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